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3: I bought my mom an Amazon Alexa. Anybody got one of these? I bought it for her because every day she gets up and has to walk down a hallway to get to the bathroom in the middle of the night. So I said, Mama, check this out. Alexa, turn on the light. Light turns on. I said, Alexa, turn off the light. Light turns off. She goes, that's amazing. And then we practiced that for 3 hours. 2 days later, she calls me up. She goes, that thing you bought me stopped working. I said, what thing? She goes, that thing that's supposed to turn my light on and off. I said, are you saying the phrase right? She goes, I'm saying it exactly how you told me. I said, are you saying? She goes, listen, I'll do it right now. Just listen. Amanda. I go, Mom, stop. Not Amanda, it's Alexa. I even wrote it down in 3 places, next to your bed, next to the machine, in the living room. She goes, maybe that's why it's not working. I go, no, that's exactly why it's not working. She goes, calm down, let me try it. Alexa, turn on the light. I'm on the phone waiting. I go, did it work? She goes, oh, I don't know. I'll let you know when I get home. I go, it doesn't work like that. It's not just in the air everywhere you go, you crazy person.
4: How unbelievable is it that in this country, we have to stop ourselves from eating? It's unbelievable. It's so bad that I heard this commercial the other day. For all those moments that make every day great, Fancy Feast introduces Fancy Feast appetizers. 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Oysters Rockefeller. These cats are eating better than half of the world. With their delicate palates, they'd be just as happy eating a rat in the basement. How disgusting are we? They should just put up a split screen, and on this side, people starving all over the world. And on this side, cats eating appetizers. Fluffy, don't fill up on the salmon. You have a steak coming, Fluffy.
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3: My name is Andrew Norelli. I'm half Italian, half Norwegian. Italian people get very excited when I say that. Italian people love Italianness. See? They love it. They always come up to me after the show. You Italian? Where are you from? Where are you from? Rome, Venice, Sicily? Who? Your mother? Your father? Hey, oh, hey. They make Italian noises. Hey. You ever been there? You should go right now. It's not terribly diverse in this part of town, and I like diversity. I like meeting people from other countries. I always try to learn something in somebody else's language. That's what I do. I met a guy recently from Bulgaria. This is a true story. And I asked him, I said, how do I say in your language, I'm having fun? And I swear to God, he looked me right in the face and he goes, we don't have word for that. I was like, that's okay, because what you gave me right there was much more valuable.
0: Danny.
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7: I bought my mom an Amazon Alexa. Anybody got one of these? I bought it for her because every day she gets up and has to walk down a hallway to get to the bathroom in the middle of the night. So I said, Mama, check this out. Alexa, turn on the light. Light turns on. I said, Alexa, turn off the light. Light turns off. She goes, that's amazing. And then we practiced that for 3 hours. 2 days later, she calls me up. She goes, that thing you bought me stopped working. I said, what thing? She goes, that thing that's supposed to turn my light on and off. I said, are you saying the phrase right? She goes, I'm saying it exactly how you told me. I said, are you saying? She goes, listen, I'll do it right now. Just listen. Amanda. I go, Mom, stop. Not Amanda, it's Alexa. I even wrote it down in three places, next to your bed, next to the machine, in the living room. She goes, maybe that's why it's not working. I go, no, that's exactly why it's not working. She goes, calm down, let me try it. Alexa, turn on the light. I'm on the phone waiting. I go, did it work? She goes, oh, I don't know. I'll let you know when I get home. I go, it doesn't work like that. It's not just in the air everywhere you go, you crazy person.
8: It's time for a little drama, brought to you by Steve Gorman Rocks. After David Lee Roth left Van Halen in 85, he had...

0: Pink Floyd with Hey You from The Wall on Steve Gorman Rocks. The Wall was my first Pink Floyd record. And, you know, as a ninth grader, I'd love to say I understood it. But I didn't. I mean, I got some of it. It certainly moved me. I enjoyed the music. I loved the record. But the themes of that album, like any theme in any great piece of artwork, have grown and changed with me over the years based on where I am in my life. What that record meant to me at 14 was very different at 24, very different at 54. That's why I don't hesitate to call great rock and roll music art. It is exactly that. It is an artist's expression, a view of the world that you take on, whether you agree with it or understand it, it can still move you. I think The Sopranos, the TV show, is a work of art. It's very different to me at 60 than it was at 35 when I first watched the show. Still great, still valid. I see it, I feel it, I hear it totally differently. Pink Floyd, for sure, is that kind of band. Wherever you are in your life, that music's going to hit you.
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12: My family took me to a water park. The first ride we went on was the giant slide. It's like 20 stories high. And I'm looking for the elevator. There's no elevator. How do you get up there? It's $35 to get in. You should carry my ass up there. How do you get up? I'm in flip-flops and a Speedo, and I'm walking up a mountain. Let's not visualize. Just let's move on, shall we? I'm walking up this thing, and I'm a little bit afraid of heights. And I'm halfway up. I'm going, Ricola. Heidi went by with her grandfather. I don't know how high we went. To the top of the slide. Was it a slide? Nay, nay. Because I did not slide. At no point did my butt touch slide. You reach around and you're not touching slide. That's a free fall. I was not issued a parachute. and I hit the water. Oh, God. Those people shouldn't have been there. I pop out of the water. 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
23: I think everybody has one alcohol that they just won't. And mine is tequila. No. Not woo. Boo. And sometimes, ow, blood. That's just, yep. Never a happy ending when I drink tequila. Awful. Awful. I firmly believe tequila's just made out of bruises. That there's just, South American factory somewhere where they're punching people in the arm and tequila squirts out, and they bottle it and try and sell it to stupid Americans. Like, this is a very good brand. It's called Two for Flinching, aka Dos para Flinching. I'm not buying that. That's fake Spanish. That's bogus Spanish. It's dubious Spanish is what that is.
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0: Steve, if you had a 10-hour flight and you could sit next to either Mick Jagger or Paul McCartney, who would it be?
1: I would have to choose McCartney just because I grew up such a Beatle fanatic, and I wouldn't even want to ask him questions about that. I would talk about anything other than the Beatles with the hopes that he would then take the bait to then discuss the Beatles.
0: Right.
1: As long as I'm not pressing, then he would go into it. But it's ultimately a coin toss, because if I ended up next to Mick, that'd be pretty awesome, too. I'd just right. be excited to be on a private plane for 10 hours. I wonder where we're going. I wonder who's going to meet us there. I wonder what kind of cool stuff we're going to do. I mean, you know, those are the questions I need answered. I don't care about, you know, who wrote the second line to If I Fell on the Hard Day's Night soundtrack. I want to know if we're going to go get some sushi or maybe a Brazilian steakhouse when we get there. You know, where are we going? What's happening? What should I wear? Do I need to shave? That's what I'm curious about.
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15: My name is Andrew Norelli. I'm half Italian, half Norwegian. Italian people get very excited when I say that. Italian people love Italianness. See? They love it. They always come up to me after the show. You Italian? Where are you from? Where are you from? Rome? Venice? Sicily? Who? Your mother? Your father? Hey, oh, hey. They make Italian noises. Hey. You ever been there? You should go right now. It's not terribly diverse in this part of town, and I like diversity. I like meeting people from other countries. I always try to learn something in somebody else's language. That's what I do. I met a guy recently from Bulgaria. This is a true story. And I asked him, I said, how do I say in your language, I'm having fun? And I swear to God, he looked me right in the face and he goes, "We don't have word for that." And I was like, "That's okay, because what you gave me right there was much more valuable."
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22: My family took me to a water park. The first ride we went on was the giant slide. It's like 20 stories high. And I'm looking for the elevator. There's no elevator. How do you get up there? It's $35 to get in. You should carry my ass up there. How do you get up? I'm in flip-flops and a Speedo, and I'm walking up a mountain. Let's not visualize, just let's move on, shall we? I'm walking up this thing, and I'm a little bit afraid of heights, and I'm halfway up, I'm going, Ricola! Heidi went by with her grandfather. I don't know how high we went. I got to the top of the slide. Was it a slide? Nay-nay. Because I did not slide. At no point did my butt touch slide. You reach around and you're not touching slide, that's a free fall. I was not issued a parachute. And I hit the water. Oh God. Those people shouldn't have been there. I pop out of the water, I hear, "Where's my baby? Where's my baby?"
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25: Steve Gorman rocks, yeah. Bigfoot. 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He's here in the woods of Michigan. Oh, by the way, it's Gonzo from Saginaw, Michigan.
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2: Steve Gorman Sports. USA Basketball Women's Edition is clearly ready to take on the world with a bit of a youth movement. Caitlin Clark, Paige Beckers, Angel Reese, and Alaya Boston all going to be appearing for the U.S. in the FIBA World Cup next month in Germany. Asia Wilson, Brianna Stewart, longtime members there on board. Nafisha Collier, Chelsea Gray, Kelsey Plum, Jackie Young, Kalia Copper, and Ryan Howard round out the roster. If you aren't familiar with all of these names, that's okay. The WNBA is still coming into its stride. For all of the talk recently about Caitlin Clark and Sophie Cunningham and the focus on just a few young players in the league, it's great that people are paying attention. It's great that there's a lot of talk. Most of it, however, is sadly not about the basketball, because the basketball in this league is the best it's ever been, and it's getting better at a rapid pace. It's a great sport. It's not men's basketball. It's not played high above the rim. It is played on the floor. It is fundamentally perfect basketball, and the WNBA should be very proud and very excited about their future. If we can get people to focus on the hoops and not what the people who play hoops think about this, that, or the other thing, put the focus on the games themselves, the WNBA is going to be in great shape for years to come.
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20: Hey!
21: My name is Andrew Norelli. I'm half Italian, half Norwegian. Italian people get very excited when I say that. Italian people love Italianness. See? They love it. They always come up to me after the show.
1: You Italian? Where you from? Where you from? Rome, Venice, Sicily? Who? Your mother? Your father? Hey, oh, hey.
21: They make Italian noises.
1: Hey. You ever been there? Should go right now.
21: It's not terribly diverse in this part of town, and I like diversity. I like meeting people from other countries. I always try to learn something in somebody else's language. That's what I do. I met a guy recently from Bulgaria. This is a true story. And I asked him, I said, how do I say in your language, I'm having fun? And I swear to God, he looked me right in the face and he goes, we don't have a word for that. And I was like, that's okay, because what you gave me right there was much more valuable.
12: Anything has the potential to become a DUI checkpoint if you crash your car into it. Don't drink and drive. That's what they say. They also say friends don't let friends drive drunk. Well, which one is it? Somebody's got to drive. I was leaving a party the other night, and this buddy of mine goes, hey, Ron, can you drive? I was like, I can drive. I can't get pulled over. Now, I'm not saying I've never driven drunk, because I've drank so much in my life, now on the back of my driver's license, there's a list of organs I need.
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26: Sometimes you just gotta be honest. Like Dio was when he took Ozzy Osbourne's spot in Black Sabbath in 79.
27: There is no more Black Sabbath with Ozzy Osbourne in it. I find the man to be stupid, totally devoid of intelligence, an animal. I doubt very much that Ozzy could carry a tune if you put a radio in a suitcase and gave it to him in his head.
26: Okay, Dio, maybe not that honest.

0: Aerosmith with Crying from Get a Grip on Steve Gorman Rocks. I grew up as a kid in the 70s, so I loved Aerosmith. When they started the comeback in the late 80s, I liked it, but I didn't love it. I was into different things then, and I have to admit, I thought, well, they're old. They'll just be around for a few minutes. It's not going to be a real honest-to-God comeback. I've never been more wrong about something in my life. And in fact, in 1990, my former band, the Black Crowes, our first big arena tour was opening for Aerosmith. We started in Bethlehem, Pennsylvania, and we finished in Washington, D.C., and in between went all over America for 6 weeks. It was educational. I can't say it was a whole lot of fun. Aerosmith, by their own admission in 1990, was not a lot of fun to be around. They were all very sober, literally and figuratively, and they weren't really open for a good time. They were very focused on this comeback. They were focused on making up for all the mistakes they had made earlier in their career. And I fully understand that. But for a bunch of kids on their first big arena tour, it wasn't exactly cool to be told you can't even have a beer on stage. You have to leave your beer in the bus. Like I said, I understand it now, but at the time I was like, come on, you're Aerosmith for crying out loud. Hey man, they had a lot of work to do. To their credit, they damn sure did it. That's the greatest comeback in rock history. And if it took sobriety, and if it took militant sobriety to get there, more than worth it.
1: Here's the deal. The government is over $38 trillion in debt, which means the IRS isn't slowing down. 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
15: How unbelievable is it that in this country, we have to stop ourselves from eating? 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
20: Now, I've never drank or done any drugs in my life. After the accident, it's changed slightly. You can't get marijuana in Idaho. Well, you can, but I don't know the guy. And, but in Los Angeles, you just put it into Google Maps. So, like a couple of desperado bank robbers on the run, my mom and I roll up to this dispensary. I'm all banged up. I go, Mom, you do the talking. My son was hit by a bus. We're wondering if you might have something to help him take the edge off. The energy that I felt from the other side of that counter, I can only describe to you as pure elation. I mean, this... I believe that this woman felt her life's calling was being fulfilled in that moment. I went home with enough marijuana to become the guy that you call.
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1: It is August the 6th, April, and right now, how about a look back? Here's your history lesson for the day.
2: Here we go.
1: On this day in 2001, Whitney Houston signed a new deal with Arista Records worth more than $100 million.
2: That's it. She needs more than that.
1: On this day in 1989, Adam Clayton, bassist for the band U2, was arrested for marijuana possession as well as intent to supply marijuana to another person.
2: Say it ain't so, Steve. How dare he?
1: He went in front of the judge and basically said, I tell you what, how about I cut a check for $25,000 to the Dublin Women's Aid Center? And the judge went, oh, yeah, cool. See you later. Thanks. On this day in 1988, Appetite for Destruction went to number one in the U.S. It was 57 weeks on the chart before hitting the top spot.
2: What? What happened? Did like a movie come out where it like featured that song? That's a long time not to hit number one.
1: It was just a slow build. Took steam. It was building and building and building. And then they got there and stayed there. Sweet Child of Mine, Welcome to the Jungle, Paradise City, all top 10 hits. The album is now approaching 30 million sales, and no reason to think it will ever stop because that record still sounds fresh. Every generation discovers Appetite for Destruction, and every generation goes, cool.
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20: Where are my tequila lovers at, huh? You are wrong. You're wrong. You're incorrect. Tequila is the most disgusting, awful of all the hard alcohols. It should be illegal. It's poison. Here's why. Here's why I'm right. No other shot comes with chores. Right? You ever try and take a shot of tequila as soon as they give it to you? Whoa, hey, whoa. Lick your hand first. What? Why would I do that? When have I ever been having a great time? Like, yeah, what could be better? Well, I know. Like some sort of alcoholic cat. So then you lick your hand, you're like, oh, my mouth tastes like wet hand. I didn't expect that this morning. They're like, now put salt on it and lick it. Ugh, gross. Okay, now I know what a saltier version of my wet hand tastes like. Now take the tequila. Oh, good, this will get rid of this terrible taste that I've created in my mouth. No, it did not. Now it's added a burning sensation. Quickly, put this fruit in your mouth. Oh, thank God, a fruit. Something to abate this pain. What is it? Is it a raspberry, a boysenberry, even a strawberry would do? No, it's a lime, the tartest fruit of all. A fruit so tart that unless you have scurvy, you would never put it in your mouth.
21: How unbelievable is it that in this country, we have to stop ourselves from eating? It's unbelievable. It's so bad that I heard this commercial the other day. 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How disgusting are we? They should just put up a split screen, and on this side, people starving all over the world. And on this side, cats eating appetizers. Fluffy, don't fill up on the salmon. 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

0: Hey, it's Rob Morrison. Coming up Sunday morning on the Blues Brunch, starts at 9, by the way. We've got new blues, we've got old blues, we've just got really good music. And it's all brought to you by the University of Memphis. That's the home of the Tigers. Sunday morning at 9 on the Blues Brunch.
1: 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Did you know one of the coolest automotive stories in America is hiding right here in Memphis? Welcome to Edge Motor Museum. 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

0: Hey, it's Rob Morrison. Coming up Sunday morning on the Blues Brunch, starts at 9, by the way. We've got new blues, we've got old blues, we've just got really good music. And it's all brought to you by the University of Memphis. That's the home of the Tigers. Sunday morning at 9 on the Blues Brunch.
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2: My name is Andrew Norelli. I'm half Italian, half Norwegian. Italian people get very excited when I say that. Italian people love Italianness. See? They love it. They always come up to me after the show. You Italian? Where are you from? Where are you from? Rome, Venice, Sicily? Who? Your mother? Your father? Hey, oh, hey. They make Italian noises. Hey. You ever been there? You should go right now. It's not terribly diverse in this part of town, and I like diversity. I like meeting people from other countries. I always try to learn something in somebody else's language. That's what I do. I met a guy recently from Bulgaria. This is a true story. And I asked him, I said, how do I say in your language, I'm having fun? And I swear to God, he looked me right in the face and he goes, we don't have a word for that. I was like, that's okay, because what you gave me right there was much more valuable.
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0: Michael texted in yesterday to the Rick's Powder Coating text line, and he said, I'll give y'all something to talk about. My group of friends are range 35 to 42 years old. We were talking the other day. Should we have kids in this day and time where everything is so dang expensive? I'm 37. My fiance is 40. We said we don't know because everything is so expensive. My brother just had one. His hospital bill was $5K, and he works for the government with that good insurance. My dad said years ago when he had us, it was free. And with house prices these days and vehicles being anywhere from 60K to over 100K, it's ridiculous.
1: Quit your job, live off the government, and you can have free babies.
0: And you can have all the babies you want.
1: Yep, that's how this world works. Sorry. That's my advice.
0: Well, I was looking at, and Google says the average cost to raise a child is between $300,000 and $310,000 a year. Over 16, or, 16
1: a year.
0: No, I mean, sorry, from birth to age 18, it's 16,000 and some change a year, almost 17,000 a year.
1: Yeah,
0: I mean, but I can see how people that don't have children at this point would question that. You know, do I want to because of the prices of things?
1: There's many other reasons not to, not just the prices. You know, I understand people have babies older now. I'm one of them, mm-hmm. and I wish I had done it younger. I mean, perimenopause comes at a certain time of your age, and that makes you not care about anything but yourself.
0: Right.
1: You know, I thought it was just getting older. Like, I don't care what people think about me. No, it's what your body does. And so that's why you have kids in your 20s, because that's when you're caring for people. That's when you're caring for your children, and you put your children first.
0: Right.
1: As you get older, you become more selfish. Mm. So we weren't expected to live past 45.
0: We're not expected to live past 40.
1: We weren't.
0: Oh, back in the day, yeah.
1: So, there's a lot of reasons not to. However,
0: I wish I'd waited a little later sometimes just because of the financial security. Because when I was in my early 20s and mid-20s, it was tough. Tough. Because, you know, you hadn't really established yourself in your career that well.
1: Mm-hmm.
0: You're not making a ton of money. You know, you're not making hardly any at that age. But so it was tougher than it would be if I had waited 5 years. You know what I mean?
1: You should have just quit and lived off the government.
0: Maybe I'll do that. Maybe, let's just quit and live off the
1: government.
0: I'll
1: just never forget sitting there and my hospital bill being $8,000 and the chick next to me didn't pay a dime. And I work my ass off every day.
0: Yeah.
1: That's backwards. But now I do have a little, you know, I have parents that brought me upright. I have some dignity,
0: yeah,
1: integrity. So I'm not going to sit there and let WIC pay for it.
0: Right.
1: So it's up to you. Yes, it's expensive.
0: But, I mean, in the long run, is it worth it? I love my kids. I mean,
1: well, of course it's worth it. That's what we're supposed to do. That's why you're here, is to procreate. That's one reason you're here. One reason only.
0: So, I mean, it's really just, I guess it's individual for everybody. You know what I mean? So when I was looking at how much it cost to raise a child per year, I saw that Memphis, Tennessee was the most affordable place to have a child at about $19,000 a year.
1: Memphis is an affordable place for a lot of things.
0: Mm-hmm.
1: That's why you see billionaires come in here and building things because of land price. I don't know. It's...
0: Yeah, I mean, I smell what you're stepping in. I smell what you're stepping in. It's.
1: We have plenty of fast food places for you to go to that you don't have to spend a lot of money,
0: mm-hmm.
1: and just get obese. We're very good here. I mean, I think at 37 and 40, you could probably support a child, and I'm not kidding. If you don't, get off and live off the government. Everyone else is.
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10: I think everybody has one alcohol that they just won't. And mine is tequila. No, not woo, boo, and sometimes, boom, ow, blood, that's just, yep, never a happy ending when I drink tequila, awful, awful. I firmly believe tequila's just made out of bruises, that there's just a South American factory somewhere where they're punching people in the arm and tequila squirts out, and they bottle it and try and sell it to stupid Americans, like... This is a very good brand. It's called Two for Flinching, a.k.a. Dos para Flinching. I'm not buying that. That's fake Spanish. That's bogus Spanish. It's dubious Spanish is what that is.

0: Michael texted in and said some of his friends were wondering if they should have kids with this day and time with everything so expensive. You know, that's a great question. Kids are expensive.
1: They're more expensive now than they were 50 years ago.
0: Oh, 100%.
1: They're the same price. Try and get them on the black web.
0: Adjusted with inflation.
1: Exactly.
0: Hey, good morning.
2: Hey, y'all. How you doing?
0: We're doing all right. What about you?
2: Oh, hanging in there for a Thursday.
0: I hear you.
2: You're talking about, you know, whether it's worth raising kids these days and stuff.
0: Mm-hmm.
2: Back when I was younger, my husband's two boys came to live with us. They were 5 and 6 years old. I had quit my job in December and started school in January. The boys showed up in February. My husband lost his job in March. And this all happened within that, you know, 4 months. But my boys grew up, stayed out of trouble, never went to jail. And I have 3 gorgeous granddaughters and a precious grandson out of it that I wouldn't trade for the world. So, you know, if you want grandkids, you got to have kids.
0: Right. Yeah, that's a good point.
2: But, you know, I mean, that's what makes us happy is, our grandkids are the world to us. So, you know, just wanted to put in my 2 cents.
1: If you're actually asking that question, I don't know that you're ready for children.
2: Exactly. Well, we definitely weren't. They just kind of showed up on our doorstep.
1: Right. And I would say, I don't think anyone is ready. No one is ready for children.
0: Ain't that the truth?
2: No. Nope. Not until you've had your 4th or your 5th one, you know.
1: And that's your own damn fault.
0: Well, thanks for calling. It's good to hear from you.
2: Take care. Bye.
0: You're right about that. I certainly wasn't ready at 20 years old.
1: No, I don't think anyone is. I mean, you don't know till you do it. And this is what I say constantly. Like, when we're out at sports and stuff, I just say, if anybody told us, no one would procreate. Because it's...
0: Or if you had listened...
1: Right.
0: To what they did tell you, you would have said, no, I'm not doing that.
1: I don't, and that, I guess that's kind of what I mean to say is you're not going to be ready for it.
0: Right.
1: Because you just don't know till you know. Now, I will say that I think everyone knows, 99% of humans, there's a love for a child that you don't have until you have that child. And then once you open that box up, then you're like, oh, gosh. I didn't know my heart could love something so much.
0: Exactly.
1: You don't miss that because you never felt it if you don't have a child. But once you do, you're going to do anything to keep this child alive.
0: And safe.
1: And give them everything they want. Mm-hmm. So I don't think it's the financial. I think there's people on our text line right now saying they're worried about them growing up in this crazy world. My parents always said, we're glad we're on our way out and not our way in. But that's the same. They were saying the same thing in the 60s.
0: Yep.
1: As long as you are raising your children to be what they need to be, then they will be fine. I can't tell you how many times my kids come home and tell me these crazy things teachers say.
0: Right.
1: That shouldn't be saying these things at class. But that my kids come home and know it's crazy, that means I'm doing my job.
0: That means you're doing it right.
1: Mm-hmm. Right, because they're going to have a boss, a coworker, or somebody that disagrees with them. As long as they know what's right and wrong, don't worry about the crazy world, because it was just as crazy 50, 60 years ago.
0: Even 30 years ago, 20 years ago, 10 years ago. So, yeah, it's a good point. Should you have kids in this crazy day and time? Well, I'm afraid that's completely up to you.
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4: Walnut Grove Road eastbound at Perkins Road in East Memphis, working a crash. Germantown area, Poplar Avenue west of Bracton. They've got 2 lanes open as they're doing road work in the area. Culvert replacement has things shifted there in Germantown. Also 55 southbound at Goodman Road in DeSoto County, Mississippi, South Haven area. Accident working. Michael Higgins, your total traffic.
5: My family took me to a water park. The first ride we went on was the giant slide. It's like 20 stories high. And I'm looking for the elevator. There's no elevator. How do you get up there? It's $35 to get in. You should carry my ass up there. How do you get up? I'm in flip-flops and a Speedo, and I'm walking up a mountain. Let's not visualize, just let's move on, shall we? I'm walking up this thing, and I'm a little bit afraid of heights, and I'm halfway up, I'm going, Ricola! Heidi went by with her grandfather. I don't know how high we went. I got to the top of the slide. Was it a slide? Nay, nay. Because I did not slide. At no point did my butt touch slide. You reach around and you're not touching slide, that's a free fall. I was not issued a parachute. And I hit the water. Oh, God. Those people shouldn't have been there. I pop out of the water, I hear, where's my baby? Where's my baby?
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12: You ever feel like you're such a fat, useless blob of cookie dough that you just start exercising randomly in the middle of some other activity? You know what I mean? You're online at the bank, all of a sudden maybe this will help my ass. Went to the Cheesecake Factory for the first time. This is a company that knows what America wants, don't they? Oh, yeah. Let's put factory right in the title. Let these fat tubalards think they can come sit at the end of a conveyor belt and have cheesecakes rammed right down their throats. I like how the waiters are disgusted with our habits now. You notice at the end of the meal they ask, are you still working on that? Right? Not if you enjoyed yourself. You still working on shoveling that into your fat skull? Yeah, I'll get you a doggy bag. We both know you don't have a dog. And if you did, you'd eat it.
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4: Now, I've never drank or done any drugs in my life. After the accident, it's changed slightly. You can't get marijuana in Idaho. Well, you can, but I don't know the guy. And, but in Los Angeles, you just put it into Google Maps. So like a couple of desperado bank robbers on the run, my mom and I roll up to this dispensary. I'm all banged up. I go, Mom, you do the talking. My son was hit by a bus. We're wondering if you might have something to help him take the edge off. The energy that I felt from the other side of that counter, I can only describe to you as pure elation. I mean, this... I believe that this woman felt her life's calling was being fulfilled in that moment. I went home with enough marijuana to become the guy that you call.
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1: About a year ago, Danny, we were talking about my daughter starting college, and she was paired up with a roommate who had a cat.
2: Oh, that's right.
1: And we were trying to get her to change rooms because she's allergic to cats, but we couldn't because we didn't have any documentation of her being allergic to the cat. Well, after allergy between now and then, she finally got an allergy test yesterday. And it turns out my daughter's allergic to everything.
2: Life?
1: She's allergic to outside.
2: Okay.
1: In general, trees, grass, cows. She is allergic to cats. We found that. We now have the documentation for that. She is allergic to cauliflower.
2: Cauliflower? I didn't even, like, how can you be allergic to something that doesn't even have taste?
1: I know, right? She's allergic to just about every kind of tree that creates pollen.
2: Is cauliflower real? I mean, I know broccoli isn't. Is cauliflower?
1: I think it was man-made, too. I may be wrong about that. I'd have to look that up.
2: For those that you don't know, that I mean, it is real, but it's man-made.
1: Right. It doesn't grow wild anywhere. So the other thing that I was very surprised to find out, she was allergic to dust mites, which is, you know, that's kind of hard to get away from.
2: What do you mean?
1: Well, they're in dust.
2: Right?
1: and dust is everywhere. Like dust in your house. That's why you dust the furniture and stuff.
2: So you don't have dust.
1: Man, my house is one of the dustiest houses I've ever seen. So the poor girl is not in a good spot. Here's the craziest thing she's allergic to: cockroaches. Hopefully she doesn't have a lot of exposure to cockroaches, but not the big tree roaches that you'll see in the carport. She's allergic to the ones that infest everything. The little brown German cockroaches.
2: This has turned a really weird page in my life.
1: What do you mean?
2: I didn't know you could be allergic to cockroaches.
1: I didn't either.
2: I don't want to be allergic to cockroaches. And why aren't you dusting your house?
1: We dust every 3 days. That's what I'm saying. We have to dust so often.
2: Have you checked your filters? Like, that's not normal.
1: I change the filters regularly. I mean, on time. Once a month, once every couple of months, depending.
2: Cauliflower is man-made.
1: Okay, yeah, cauliflower is man-made.
2: I don't get it, though. Look at the dust right here. Like, you and I'll come in here and sneeze, and I get it, because we should clean up after ourselves better up in here. But it's work, right?
1: Yeah, well, it's not too bad. A little dusty, but not trash.
2: It's not bad at all. I mean, the last time we did this was, I don't know, 3 months ago. Maybe,
1: yeah.
2: So you got more dust at your house in 3 days?
1: Oh, yeah, we have to dust. I mean, Margo's dusting twice a week, easy, and have since we moved in.
2: Well, there's a problem.
1: You're getting hung up on dust.
2: I am, because, like, first of all, who would admit that their house is dusty? No one says that, ever.
1: It's not like something you can, I mean, if your house is dusty, you got to just dust it. I don't know what to do about it.
2: What? There's these things called ducts and air filters. Like, that's crazy to me, Corey. Like, I'm like, so?
1: You're overly concerned about how dusty my... Maybe I'm making it sound worse than it is, but in reality, maybe it just seems like we're dusting all the time. I don't know.
2: I mean, I dust every 2 weeks.
1: We clean the house every week, at least. And there's plenty of dust to clean up. So,
2: I mean, if I dusted every 3 days, I would have no wood left.
1: Right.
2: Okay, so what's the point about the, what are we doing now about her allergies?
1: She has an EpiPen and some medication that she takes when she needs it.
2: What made her break out so badly?
1: The allergy said that when she broke out in hives, that if you don't go to the doctor with hives, like if they go away on the way to the doctor, they've got no way to find out.
2: And that's what they told you to do, though, right? Well, she showed up with hives every time.
1: But they see, by the time she got to the doctor, the appointment was made, then the hives would be gone.
2: But when she went to the ER and stuff, and they said, we can't tell you until you have an allergy test.
1: Right.
2: So which is it?
1: Great question. Great question.
2: Just to be a dust mite in your house. I would love to see how this all goes down.
1: So what is the craziest thing you're allergic to at 901-203-9898? Because I know cockroaches aren't the worst.
2: I mean, cauliflower weirdest. And cockroaches, to me, I think nobody's going to beat that.
1: You don't think so?
2: I've never heard anything. Now, like mango, I've heard that. I thought that was really weird.
1: Oh, that's terribly unfortunate, because mango's delicious.
2: Is it?
1: Mm-hmm. Mm. Yes, yes, it is. You can write that one down.

0: Danny.
1: I get in and I'm like, I can't even reach the pedals.
2: And Country Court.
3: Is that the rules that you have, I break, and the rules that I have, you break.
2: On 98.1 The Max.
4: Found out that my daughter's allergic to cockroaches, cauliflower, and dust mites yesterday. Are you allergic to anything? Ants, I guess.
5: My husband would say fun. I'm allergic to fun and happiness.
4: We told Noah that one time about Marco. He wanted to go to Chuck E. Cheese. He said she's allergic to fun.
5: And the look on kids' faces are priceless. You know,
4: like, it's great.
5: I'm allergic to fire ants. That's put me into shock. Cats, dogs especially. Yeah.
4: I'm allergic to pain pills. I found that out the hard way several years ago. Like coating. I'm allergic to coating. If any coating at all, I'm on my hands and knees, just upchucking all over the place, uncontrollably.
5: And I'm allergic to, some doctors say it's sulfa, and some say it's sulfur. I don't know. So I just write down both, like, and then I just scribble at the end because I don't know which one it is. I'm like, S-U-L-F-R-A. But I'll do the same thing, like you said. If the medicine has that, I'll be throwing up.
4: From the Rick's Powder Coating text line, my wife just had an allergic reaction to a chocolate chip cookie because the recipe was changed and we didn't know. We had them before, but now they contain tree nuts, and she is deathly allergic to tree nuts.
5: Oh, no. That's Matt.
4: Yeah, you got to keep her around female trees, man.
5: I'll tell you, one of the guys that used to work up here, he brought his daughter in to work with she was 3 months old with a big allergy, red, like, luggage tag looking on the carrier. And I said, what was she allergic to? And he said, peanuts. And I was like, I don't know if you know this, but you're not really supposed to give three-year-olds peanuts. Like, how do you? It was so interesting to me that, because everybody wonders how babies figure out how they're allergic to certain foods. It was breast milk. So every time the mom was eating peanuts, the baby was getting sick.
4: Oh, okay. Okay.
5: Makes sense now. I'm thinking they're shoving down planters down the little kid's mouth.
4: Here, put some peanuts in your bottle. Hi, good morning.
6: Can I tell you about my crazy allergy?
4: Yes, please do.
6: All right. So y'all ever heard of dust mites? That everybody has them in their house, right?
4: Yeah. Mm-hmm. We were just talking about that.
6: Okay. Okay, wonderful. Well, I am allergic to the little tiny dust mites. They poop. That's what I'm allergic to. I'm allergic to their poop. So I change my bedding and my bed sheets for my pillows and everything every day. My pillows are covered in plastic coatings because the poop gets embedded in the pillows.
5: I think,
6: that's really crazy.
5: I think that's when people say that they're allergic to dust mites. That's what they're allergic to, actually. It's the saliva and the poop, because that's the same with the roaches. It's the shedding of their skin. Oh. It's their poop. It's their saliva that you're allergic to.
4: Yeah. What's your name?
6: Yeah, I'm allergic to anything gross. My name is Crystal.
5: Anything gross.
4: Let's see. Hey, good morning. What's happening?
7: Yes, sir.
4: Hey, bud. What are you allergic to?
7: Well, it's not me. It's my oldest son.
4: Uh-huh.
7: He is allergic to cold water.
4: Cold water?
7: Yeah, it's called cold urticaria.
4: So what happens?
7: If he gets in water below a certain temperature, his whole body breaks out in hives.
4: That's crazy.
7: Yeah.
4: So how does he take a shower?
7: Well, he's outgrown it.
4: Oh, okay.
7: He's 25 and he's outgrown it.
5: Oh.
7: This occurred up until he was about 20 years old.
4: That's crazy. Who's this?
7: This is Jeff.
5: My name is Jeff. It kind of sucks, too, because by 20, you're done swimming in pools.
4: Right?
7: Right.
5: You could have flipped it for the kid.
7: We discovered it when we went to Panama City for spring break, and he was out swimming in the ocean, and he came back, and he was all swollen. And he sat in the sun for a little while and dried off, and it went away.
4: Wow.
5: That's nuts.
4: Jeff,
5: cold water.
4: Thank you, Jeff. We appreciate you.
7: All right. Thank you.
4: Doug texted in, I'm allergic to raw cotton, but I tell everybody I'm not fat. I'm just having an allergic reaction to food.
5: Tabby says peppermint, anything that stings, and sweet potatoes. Now, look, I just looked this up. And Jesse from Benton, Arkansas says, I feel Corey's pain. Our house is very dusty as well. So if you are having problems, it says to change your carpet. If you've changed everything else in the house and you have not changed the carpet.
4: That's probably what it is.
5: That's what it is.
4: Yeah, that's
5: it's
4: probably
5: breaking
4: true.
5: Down the padding underneath. So it's not even actual dust.
4: Oh.
5: It's coming back up through there.
4: Oh, that would make total sense.
5: Mm-hmm.
4: So, new floors. It's a good excuse to get new floors.
5: I know you've been trying, so go home to Bargo and be like, honey, we're getting a new floor.
4: Hey, one more. We got one more time for one more here. Good morning.
0: Hey, bud, I can tell you one damn thing I'm allergic to, and that's blonde.
4: You're allergic to blondes?
0: That's exactly right.
4: What happens if you get around blondes?
0: They make me break out. My pocketbook, my savings account, it's just horrible.
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8: 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In last night's election results, Mikel Lowry winning Shelby County Mayor, while Anthony Buckner wins the Shelby County Sheriff's race. And in the governor's race, Marsha Blackburn and Jerry Green will face off in November in District 9. Brent Taylor will take on Justin J. Pearson. And Lemoyne Owen College marking 807 Day of Giving with a special announcement today. 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
2: From the Mitch Wright Plumbing, Heating, and Air Traffic Desk.
9: Good morning. TDOT crews are picking up the last of the barrels on Midtown 240 coming up from Malfunction Junction to South Parkway from the overnight road work. So you're down to one lane, but everything is really slow as they slow roll backwards and pick up those barrels and get them out of the way. The rest of the interstates are quiet, looking pretty good as we kick off your Friday morning. I'm Woody with your total traffic.
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16: I think everybody has one alcohol that they just won't. And mine is tequila. No, not woo. Boo. And sometimes, ow, blood. That's just, yep, never a happy ending when I drink tequila. Awful, awful. I firmly believe tequila's just made out of bruises. That there's just a South American factory somewhere where they're punching people in the arm and tequila squirts out, and they bottle it and try and sell it to stupid Americans. Like, this is a very good brand. It is called Two for Flinching, a.k.a. Dos para Flinching. I'm not buying that. That's fake Spanish. That's bogus Spanish. It's dubious Spanish is what that is.
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8: Here's your Friday forecast from News Channel 3. Continued partly to mostly sunny and hot with highs in the mid-90s, heat index values over 100, scattered afternoon showers, and an air quality alert, code orange, elevated ozone. I'm News Channel 3's Todd Demers.
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4: This is where we just call somebody up at random.
5: See if we can keep them on the phone for 10 ridiculous survey questions, and they cannot hear me.
21: Hello?
4: Hey, good morning. My name is Corey. I'm with the United States Senseless Bureau. We're doing nationwide consumer surveys this year, and I'm calling to ask you to participate in our 10-question anonymous consumer survey.
21: What kind of survey is it?
4: It is a random consumer survey.
21: Long since a few seconds, a few minutes.
4: Yeah, it's very short. We're very respectful of your time. Do you use smart home technology?
21: No, I do not.
4: No? Okay. And have you bought tires in the last 6 months?
21: Yes, I have.
4: Yes. Okay, great. How often do you think vampires get STDs?
21: Wait, did you say vampires and STD?
4: Correct.
21: Man, come on. Dude, vampires don't exist, man.
4: All right. And would you agree, cats welcome new furniture with a round of applause?
21: Dude, are we cats? Come on, man. You were doing good, man. Let's go.
4: Do you believe that they should change the shape of ding-dongs to match the name?
21: Oh, my gosh. Yeah, sure. Why not,
4: yes,
21: man?
5: Because I'd like them for the shape, not the taste.
4: And when you make your bed, what do you make it do?
21: This is, dude, man, is this all your questions, man? Are they going to be like this? Because this is crazy right now.
4: The questions are largely unrelated to each other. That's correct.
21: Yeah, you went from vampires to my bed. I mean, nah, man. Hurry up, man. Nah,
4: okay. How many days in a row can you eat pizza before feeling like a Ninja Turtle?
21: Three.
4: All right.
5: So precise.
4: And how often do you make up a new life to tell the Uber driver about?
21: How do you know I do that? Someone tell you?
4: It's just a survey question, man.
21: I do at least once a month.
4: Okay. And how old were you when you realized the phrase, "Damn it, I'm mad," was spelled the same either way?
21: 7.
4: Okay. And if you live in the Marvel Universe, during which movie would you move out of New York City?
21: Man, I'm lost on that one, dude. I don't know, man.
4: Don't know. Okay, well, that completes our survey. Thank you so much for your answers. You've helped make America a better place.
21: Jeez, my netty, man. This is... All right, dude, whatever.
4: He's just... I'll answer. Just get me off the phone.
5: You lost me at damn it, I'm mad. I just did it. How are you coming up with these backwards words? We all know the regular race car, dad, mom.
4: Right.
5: Damn it, I'm mad is a new one for me.
4: You use two M's, D-A-M-M.
5: I got it.
22: Got an idea for a senseless survey question?
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1: I know you don't like people to make a big deal, but I'm only going to mention this right now.
2: Okay.
1: Happy birthday.
2: Oh, thank you very much.
1: I'm not going to mention it at all for the rest of the show because I know you don't like to make a big deal. But I was just thinking, you remember the first birthday that we were together?
2: I don't.
1: 2021, when I got your girls to record this.
3: Happy birthday.
2: Oh, you made me cry.
3: To you.

0: Mommy! Oh, okay.
1: You're so mad about it. You're like, that's an invasion of privacy, Corey.
0: Was I really?
1: Yeah, you were such a bitch about it. It was great. It was great.
0: Of course I was, because I don't like to be, you know, thrown off like
1: right,
0: that.
1: Right, you don't like for people to make a big deal. So I'm just going to say it now, and I'm not going to mention it again. Happy birthday.
0: Well, why did that make me, like, tear up? It sounded like babies. They were still sweet then.
1: Right, they still liked you.
0: Okay, so what, that was 5 years ago?
1: Yeah, 5 years ago.
0: Have we been doing this for 5 years?
1: Uh-huh.
0: Holy.
1: No.
0: So, wait, let me think. They are 13 and 11. So we were eight.
1: 8 and 6.
0: Jeez. Oh, they still liked me then, too.
1: Yeah, they did. You were still their hero.
0: I know. Wow. And we had just gone back to school.
1: And we had just gone back to everything.
0: Because of COVID.
1: Yeah. Life had just begun. You were, I think that was right after when we started this, you were at home and I was in the studio.
0: Right.
1: And this was like maybe 2 months after you came back to the studio. Maybe three.
0: Now, do you remember how you got them? How did you record that?
1: I got the carpenter to do it.
0: Oh.
1: And send it to me. That's when he liked you.
0: I was going to say.
1: Happy birthday, Nate.
0: Thank you.

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1: We got three headlines. Two are fake. One is real. You give us the real headline, and you've got Morning Wood plus a bag of Dick's potato chips.
2: When Arizona park rangers find a nest up in a tree they say was made by a coyote.
3: Yeah, the coyote nest. I like to see him climb that tree.
1: Would two people get taken to the hospital after a machete fight in a Florida parking lot?
3: You ever had a machete fight before?
1: No.
3: Me either.
1: Paper mache, but not a machete.
2: Or would a new miracle diabetes drug be found to be just sugar pills?
4: Diabetes.
2: Seems like that would work in the opposite direction, but
1: 901-203-9898. Which Morning Wood headline is the real one for today?
5: I wanna rock! If it ain't metal, it's crap! 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
6: From the Mitch Wright Plumbing, Heating, and Air Traffic Desk.
7: Good morning. Well, they just reopened the ramp from 240 westbound to go northbound at Midtown 240 as part of the whole overnight paving work on the stretch of Midtown 240 northbound. So all that has just wrapped up. There's still some activity as they mill about here off to the side of the road, getting all their equipment cleaned up. But everything is back open again for us. I'm with you with your total traffic.
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1: Where are my tequila lovers at, huh? You are wrong. You're wrong. You're incorrect. Tequila is the most disgusting, awful of all the hard alcohols. It should be illegal. It's poison. Here's why. Here's why I'm right. No other shot comes with chores. Right? You ever try and take a shot of tequila as soon as they give it to you? Whoa, hey, whoa. Lick your hand first. What? Why would I do that? When have I ever been having a great time? Like, yeah, what could be better? Well, I know. Like some sort of alcoholic cat. So then you lick your hand, you're like, oh, my mouth tastes like wet hand. I didn't expect that this morning. They're like, now put salt on it and lick it. Ugh, gross. Okay, now I know what a saltier version of my wet hand tastes like. Now take the tequila. Oh, good, this will get rid of this terrible taste that I've created in my mouth. No, it did not. Now it's added a burning sensation. Quickly, put this fruit in your mouth. Oh, thank God, a fruit. Something to abate this pain. What is it? Is it a raspberry, a boysenberry, even a strawberry would do? No, it's a lime, the tartest fruit of all. A fruit so tart that unless you have scurvy, you would never put it in your mouth.
2: My name is Andrew Norelli. I'm half Italian, half Norwegian. Italian people get very excited when I say that. Italian people love Italianness. See? They love it. They always come up to me after the show. You Italian? Where are you from? Where are you from? Rome? Venice? Sicily? Who? Your mother? Your father? Hey, oh, hey. They make Italian noises. Hey. You ever been there? You should go right now. It's not terribly diverse in this part of town, and I like diversity. I like meeting people from other countries. I always try to learn something in somebody else's language. That's what I do. I met a guy recently from Bulgaria. This is a true story. And I asked him, I said, how do I say in your language, I'm having fun? And I swear to God, he looked me right in the face and he goes, we don't have a word for that. And I was like, that's okay, because what you gave me right there was much more valuable.
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4: Here's your Friday forecast from News Channel 3. Continued partly to mostly sunny and hot with highs in the mid-90s, heat index values over 100, scattered afternoon showers, and an air quality alert, code orange, elevated ozone. I'm News Channel 3's Todd Demers.
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6: We've got three headlines, two are fake, one is real. You give us the real headline, and you've got Morning Wood plus a bag of Dick's potato chips.
7: Would Arizona park rangers find a nest up in a tree they say was made by a coyote?
6: Would two people get taken to the hospital after a machete fight in a Florida parking lot?
7: Or would a new miracle
8: diabetes
7: drug be found to just be a sugar pill? Good morning, who is this?
9: 901-203-90.
10: Hello, can you answer two lines at once? Oh, Jackson's another line.
7: Jackson, okay, hang on, let's go. Hi, the Max, is this Jackson? Hello.
9: Yes, sir.
7: Jackson, I want you to meet Tim Dog. Tim Dog Jackson.
10: Yo, what up, yeah. Jackson? Tim Dog in the Heezy.
6: Oh, my God. Hi. We are doing some three-way calling. Jackson,
10: come on,
6: do you
10: get
6: even
10: right
6: know
10: today, Jackson. I'm rooting for you.
9: Danny, happy birthday.
6: Aw, thanks, Jackson. You right. already birthday, win. Danny. Tim Dog, hang up. Tim Dog didn't say happy birthday.
10: I'll sing it to you.
7: All right, Jackson, which one you going with? And Tim Dog, do you agree with it?
9: Number two.
7: Number two. Would two people get taken to the hospital after a machete fight in a Florida parking lot? Tim Dog, do you agree?
10: That sounds like Florida, Jackson.
6: You guys both win a bag of dicks on a Friday, bitches.
11: Just go, Jackson. Yeah. What?
7: All right. Congratulations, fellas. Jackson, what day is it?
9: It's Friday.
10: Bitches, Friday, bitches.
6: It's team effort.
7: Two men in Florida ended up in the hospital after a fight in a grocery store parking lot turned into a machete battle. It happened Tuesday in the parking lot of a Publix in Panama City. Police say two guys got into a verbal argument over an ex-girlfriend, and the situation quickly escalated into a violent machete fight. Both men were hurt. Their injuries were not life-threatening, so they went to the hospital for treatment. Cops say they will both face criminal charges once released, and both have been charged with aggravated battery with a deadly weapon. Not surprisingly, one of the men has a prior conviction in the county.
6: Where do you get two machetes?
7: It's just weird that they both had one.
6: Right. It's one thing to show up with a machete. It's another for both of you to show up with
7: right.
6: one.
7: Right. Just carrying a machete around. I mean, it's Florida, so maybe they got to go hacking through the Everglades or something.
6: That's facts.
7: But it's Panama City, so not a lot of Everglades.
6: PCB 2026.
7: Bring your machete and let's have a ball.

0: that string cheese or that little brick and then put it in your pocket and it's nice and warm later.
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2: A lot of people are talking about the WNBA. There was more than 100 points scored the other night by one team.
0: Wow.
2: I know they scored like 109. They won like 109-80. I think it was the Las Vegas, whatever they're called, Fever, Lynx. I don't know. I hate to admit that, but
0: one of those teams with girls on it.
2: Right. But a lot of people are calling the WNBA out because of their drama, because there's an awful lot of it. So let's just go to Colin Cowherd, my favorite sports guy. And he said this.
3: Effie Cunningham called out the WNBA media. She said they don't ever want to talk about basketball. They always want to talk about issues. But it does feel like 24/7 drama. It's a reality show more than a league. And I'm not against occasional outrage. The Astros cheating, winning a World Series. Outrage. That's warranted. There's outrage every

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1: Rules. And everybody was like, you have to pick a side. And Caitlin Clark's like, I'm playing basketball. I don't have to pick a side.
2: That's correct. I would agree with that. So that's where I'm saying, like, if she keeps saying those kinds of things and not answering questions, her and Angel Reese and Sophie Cunningham, and not feed into the media asking questions right. like that. Media doesn't need to ask questions like
1: that. The media's going to poke you. They're going to poke you till they get a reaction.
2: But quit acting like a bunch of bitches, too. I mean, what do we make fun of about women? Sitting around gossiping.
1: Right.
2: And that's all they're doing. The media's gossiping, and they're giving them stuff to gossip about.
1: Mm-hmm. And feeding into it a lot of times.
2: Yeah, so it's kind of embarrassing, to be honest with you. When's the last time we sat there and talked about how they actually played?
1: Right. Exactly. You don't talk about the games.
2: We just talk about Sophie and her pointing.
1: Right, and the pointing, yeah.
2: We talk about Caitlin getting picked on.
1: And the officiating.
2: Yeah.
1: Which is awful.
2: Right. And Angel Reese getting mad and saying something. But I've never said, man, did you see that three-point shot that was 4 feet from the three-point line?
1: Right. The one from half court. Yeah. Exactly. You're exactly right.
2: So I do believe it's a two-way street. But the girls need to get it together, not feed into it.
1: And not feed into it, yeah.
2: And the media.
1: No, they're going to do this. They're going
2: to
1: keep.
2: Are they just doing their job?
1: Yeah, they're going to do. They do it to the men too. You know, it's just that guys will. I'm only here so I don't get fined. I'm only here so I don't get fined.
2: Which is great.
1: I'm only here so I don't get fined. I mean,
2: I loved once you find that out, and it was years ago, but when it was in their contract, because we used to always ask, like, when the coaches are running back, especially college football, to. Back to the locker room, and the reporter asked the dumbest questions. You know?
1: How do you come back in the second half? Well, we score more points, Bob.
2: Yeah, and you could see that Nick Saban hated it so much, but yep. It was in his contract that he would start laughing. Like, even if Alabama was losing, he'd be like, really? Like, this is what I got to answer. This is what you guys have put in my contract, so I got to answer this stupid question.
1: Right.
2: Let's get over that. I mean, do we need that in their contract? All we're doing is making fun of it, but maybe I guess we're talking about it, aren't we?
1: Yep, we sure are.
2: I miss Nick Saban.
1: We're just going to call a spade on that one, right?
2: Yeah.

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1: So Honey Boo Boo's sister Pumpkin is doing porn now. She's on OnlyFans. just in case you're on OnlyFans, there's something you should avoid.
2: This is a warning label.
1: Right, this is the warning label.
2: Ooh.
1: I know. Ooh. Yeah, she is...
2: almost six figures on OnlyFans.
1: Yeah. So, I mean, so far she's doing okay, but there you go. Lauren Efford, Pumpkin. You can avoid that on OnlyFans.
2: Okay, but this gets even better.
1: Yeah.
2: She's making the hardcore sex videos with her ex-husband's cousin. When you just thought you couldn't get more white trash.
1: When you thought she couldn't get more. Oh, wow. That is absolutely crazy. So it's cousin love on OnlyFans is what you're saying.
2: Kissing cousins. Elvis liked it.
1: So did Jerry Lee Lewis. I guess they weren't cousins though. Anyway, I just wanted to throw that out there so everybody would know to avoid that today.
2: Don't put in Pumpkin.
1: Yeah, don't.
2: I don't know how OnlyFans works, but don't search Pumpkin.
1: Whatever you do, don't search Pumpkins.
2: What you should do is search up the app of Lenny's and download that little baby.
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1: Mm-hmm.
2: Yeah, Matt knew it was my birthday month, and he was like, you know what? I know Danny's broke. And I know school just started.
1: I'm gonna feed her kids.
2: Yes. It's hard to find things that kids will eat and mom and dad love too, so Lenny's got us covered.
1: Kids eat free every weekend in the month of August. 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
8: I think everybody has one alcohol that they just won't. And mine is tequila. No, not woo. Boo. And sometimes, ow, blood. That's just, yep, never a happy ending when I drink tequila. Awful, awful. I firmly believe tequila's just made out of bruises. That there's just a South American factory somewhere where they're punching people in the arm and tequila squirts out, and they bottle it and try and sell it to stupid Americans. Like, this is a very good brand. It's called Two for Flinching, a.k.a. Dos para Flinching. I'm not buying that. That's fake Spanish. That's bogus Spanish. It's dubious Spanish is what that is.
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2: Expired.
3: Expired. Expired. Expired.
1: That's how I feel about right now.
2: Oh, really?
1: Well, okay, so I've waited on my real ID because I knew my license was going to...
3: Expired. Expired. Expired.
1: And since I had already let my passport...
3: Expired. Expired. Expired.
1: I couldn't let the real ID...
3: Expired. Expired. Expired.
1: So I made an appointment to go get the real ID.
2: Okay.
1: And I was all set. So I went, I don't know, about three or four weeks ago, went to the drawer with a special envelope that says special documents. Yeah. Actually, I think it says important documents.
2: Right.
1: I go in there and I go, okay, there's my expired passport. There's the other three people's passport in my home. There's the other three's birth certificate in my home. Where is my birth certificate?
2: Oh, no.
1: Why would my birth certificate not be there? Where would I have put my birth certificate? For 48 years, my birth certificate goes right there.
2: In the important documents drawer.
1: And we all know that you have that folder, you have that place, and anytime you put it back, it's the one thing you actually go and put it back.
2: I know, right? Your birth certificate or your Social Security card.
1: Yeah.
2: It's in that spot, and you actually go, I got to keep up with this, so I better put it back.
1: Yeah.
2: It's the only thing we're actually responsible with.
1: Yes. You don't go, I'll get it later.
2: Right.
1: So it not being there, What game was I off of? I was off my game, apparently, one day. And I'm thinking, what did I need it for? If everything I'm using right now is...
3: Expired. Expired. Expired.
1: Then what did I need my birth certificate for?
2: Oh, that's a good question.
1: Right?
2: If it's expired now, what happened to it? Did you use it 10 years ago and not put it back?
1: I don't know. So, who needs that appointment if you can't?
2: Right.
1: If I don't have a birth certificate, because with the real ID, I've got to have everything. Right. Marriage license. So, I get online and I have to go through Illinois, the state of Illinois, to get my birth certificate.
2: Oh, that sounds like fun.
1: It's, you know, it's not go down the street and just sit in line and look around and go, wow, I'm one of y'all today. It's get online and they're going to tell you it's going to take up to 6 weeks.
2: Six to 8 weeks for delivery.
1: Yes.
2: Processing and delivery.
1: Just for them to tell you that you've misspelled your mom's maiden name, right? Or something like that. No, I didn't.
2: Oh, I thought.
1: I didn't, but you know what I mean.
2: I know what you mean.
1: So I'm sitting around waiting. And we're going on about 3 weeks last week. And I'm talking to my neighbors. They're like, oh, it took like 6 months. For my husband to get his. Now, it was like Minnesota. I was like, come on, Illinois. Come on, Illinois.
2: Don't let me down.
1: Don't let me down. So it shows up on Monday.
2: Nice.
1: Mm-hmm. And I have all my ID stuff ready to go. You saw me putting it all together.
2: Oh, yeah.
1: And I'm like, okay, so the madhouse is gone with the real ID. Should I try summer? Corey's like, Oakland. Oakland all the way.
2: Yeah, every time, go to Oakland.
1: When I'm reading online, they're like, go to Jackson. I'm like, I ain't driving to
2: Jackson. I ain't driving to Jackson.
1: So on Tuesday, no, it was Wednesday.
2: Yeah.
1: I mean, I've had a jam-packed schedule the last 3 days just because there's been stuff going on, right? Besides first day of school. And so I drive out to Oakland, and I'm like, Corey was right. Barely a line for information.
2: Barely.
1: There's people sitting there, but they hand me my number, and it's... D-137. And I look up at the thing and it's D, I don't know, 119.
2: Oh, well, you're going to be in and out.
1: Yeah. I gave it an hour. I was like, okay, let's just see if an hour, come on. And then if it goes over an hour, the person I got to pick up from the airport, they can wait 15, 20 minutes, right?
2: Right.
1: We gotta see how this is going to go. You know, just watching the clock. Why does the clock, if you're at work, go by so slow? But if you're in a hurry and you need something done, that was the fastest hour of my life.
2: I hear you. I hear you.
1: It was the fastest hour, and they called five people in the hour. I needed 15 more to go. I was like, I'm out.
2: I figured with just that few, 115 to 130, it would just...
1: Oh, you think?
2: Fly right through.
1: Well, you don't know how it goes either. It's like D-119, and then 20 minutes later, D-120. And then 2 minutes later, DU-121. So you think I get a little excited.
2: Oh, here we go.
1: Yeah. I'm like, am I at the blackjack table or the DMV? This is fun. I want to look at the guy next to me and go, how much you want to bet? Over and over under for D-122 to be called. So, no, I left. So now I have an expired license. I can't buy any of my vices.
2: You send somebody to the store.
1: I go to a restaurant and I'm like, please don't ask.
2: Water.
1: Please don't ask. I shouldn't have probably worn a t-shirt today because I'll get asked all day. Like, I needed to dress up a little bit.
2: Dress up a little more so you look all mature?
1: Yeah. So, on Monday, hold on. What I've heard is wait till Tuesday, Wednesday, Thursday.
2: 100%.
1: Okay. 100%. So, I'm going to wait till Tuesday. And do I go to summer without an appointment? And this is the thing. If y'all haven't done this yet, all the ones in the metro area, you can't book an appointment for 3 weeks.
2: Oh, for 6 months at least. Yeah.
1: So you have to wait and you have to go in like a, you know, G-pop. And who wants to walk in like general population? Nobody.
2: Right. Nobody.
1: So do I try to do G-pop at summer on Tuesday because I've heard it slowed down? Or do I make an appointment for Tuesday in Jackson and just take the drive, get in, get out, take the drive back?
2: On the Rick's Powder Coating text line, the Covington location is being recommended a lot. And okay. I have been to the Covington location. They're pretty efficient. But, you know, it's been my experience, there's more people in Covington than there is in Oakland, but they're a little more efficient. They get through them a little quicker.
1: They're as nice as could be in Oakland.
2: 100%.
1: But I don't know how we got through five people in 1 hour. And then you just feel like a loser. Like, I don't like to be 48 years old and tell people that I have an expired license because I'm irresponsible. But
2: it happens. I wouldn't worry about that. Yeah.
1: Where's that birth certificate?
2: Now, that's the one I would worry about. You can't find that, then.
1: Yeah, I've been hacked so many damn times. That's probably why.
2: That's probably why somebody's walking around there just passing it around. Hey, I did it. It's your turn to rip off Danny.
1: Damn.

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1: So Danny's got to go to the DMV. She went to the Oakland DMV and then had to leave.
2: It's called strikeout.
1: 901-203-9898. A lot of people are saying Covington is the way to go. So maybe you try that. They're saying they were in and out in 45 minutes, which is a pretty good time at the DMV.
2: Heck yeah. Like, I needed to dedicate 2 hours, and I was okay with that. I was just, you know, taking a chance. Take a chance on me.
1: Hi, good morning.
3: Hey, it's Denise. How are you?
1: Hey, Denise. We're doing pretty good. How about you?
3: I'm doing awesome. I want to help Danny out.
1: All right. Go ahead.
3: All right. With doing the driver's license, I had to do it. And what I did was you don't make an appointment. You do the e-ticket, I think is what it's called. And you look at, I went to Shelby Camp. I had something available, and you got 2 hours to get there. I was in and out in 15 minutes.
1: Oh, wow.
2: Wow. Where was this?
3: It was great, I think. Shelby Drive. But you don't make an appointment. You just go out there and look. Hey, there's like an hour wait or a 15-minute wait, and you just lock into it, and you have 2 hours from the time. If it's like an hour wait, that means 8:30, you got 2 hours.
2: How to get there?
3: To go in there and get it done.
2: Yeah, I'm looking like somebody just said on the Rick's Powder Coating line, Shelby Drive appointment on a Saturday and took less than 15 minutes.
3: That sounds awesome.
1: Yeah, it does.
2: Yeah, it does. And Shelby Drive again, Thursday after 12 o'clock. I didn't know you could make Saturday appointments.
1: Yeah, I didn't know you could do that. Thank you, Denise. Have a great day, sweetie.
2: Thanks, Denise.
3: All right. Happy birthday.
2: Thank you so much.
1: Somebody texted in 4910 and said, please don't come to the Covington DMV. That is fantastic.
2: Well, you know, I was worried about that e-ticket because I didn't know if you could do it if it was expired.
1: Oh, yeah. If your license is expired, can you do it?
2: That's where I've screwed myself. See, I was trying to do everything before everything was expired because it feels like it's easier. Guess what I did yesterday with it expired? Guess one thing I could do with it expired.
1: I know.
2: Vote.
1: You looked it up.
2: I did.
1: We were walking into the poll, and I told Margo, I was like, you know you can vote with an expired license? She's like, no, you can't. I'm like, yeah, you can. Danny looked it up.
2: Mm-hmm. Now, some people may ask for your proof of identification, which was funny, because I had it with me. Like,
1: the whole packet.
2: I had a whole packet. It's a big folder that says, real ID docs. And I was waiting for them to go, your license expired. I'm going to need proof of... What do you need? What do you need? I got it all.
1: Two proofs of address, birth certificate. I got a brand new birth certificate.
2: I got 4 social security cards. I asked my brother, he's in landscaping, if he needed any to borrow those.
4: Hey, it's Rob Morrison. Coming up Sunday morning on the Blues Brunch, starts at 9, by the way. We've got new blues, we've got old blues, we've just got really good music. And it's all brought to you by the University of Memphis. That's the home of the Tigers. Sunday morning at 9 on the Blues Brunch.
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6: Good morning. We got a couple of medical emergencies going on. One out in Germantown and Wolf River and Riverdale Road. A person's had to be passed out in their vehicle there. And then another one of reports of a man passed out in the ditch up at Watkins and Fight in Millington. So this weather, and as it gets hotter, we're going to see this a lot happen. So I can just encourage you to please make sure you've got water in the car and, you know, at least the best you can to cool yourself off. Lamar and Airways a crash, also rains in Horn Lake. I'm Whitty with your total traffic.
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1: How unbelievable is it that in this country we have to stop ourselves from eating? It's unbelievable. It's so bad that I heard this commercial the other day. For all those moments that make every day great, Fancy Feast introduces Fancy Feast appetizers. Cats are eating appetizers. Not snacks, appetizers. Wild Alaskan salmon, sea bass and shrimp. Oysters Rockefeller. These cats are eating better than half of the world. With their delicate palates, they'd be just as happy eating a rat in the basement. How disgusting are we? They should just put up a split screen, and on this side, people starving all over the world. And on this side, cats eating appetizers. Fluffy, don't fill up on the salmon. You have a steak coming, Fluffy.

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1: You ever feel like you're such a fat, useless blob of cookie dough that you just start exercising randomly in the middle of some other activity? You know what I mean? You're online at the bank, all of a sudden, maybe this will help my ass. Went to the Cheesecake Factory for the first time. This is a company that knows what America wants, don't they? Oh, yeah. Let's put factory right in the title. Let these fat tubalards think they can come sit at the end of a conveyor belt and have cheesecakes rammed right down their throats. I like how the waiters are disgusted with our habits now. You notice at the end of the meal they ask, are you still working on that? Right? Not if you enjoyed yourself. You still working on shoveling that into your fat skull? Yeah, I'll get you a doggy bag. We both know you don't have a dog. And if you did, you'd eat it.
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3: Here's your Friday forecast from News Channel 3. Continued partly to mostly sunny and hot with highs in the mid-90s, heat index values over 100, scattered afternoon showers, and an air quality alert, code orange, elevated ozone. I'm News Channel 3's Todd Demers.
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7: This is where we just call somebody up at random.
8: See if we can keep them on the phone for 10 ridiculous survey questions, and they cannot hear me.
9: Hello?
7: Hey, good morning. My name is Corey. I'm with the United States Senseless Bureau. We're doing nationwide consumer surveys this year, and I'm calling to ask you to participate in our 10-question anonymous consumer survey.
9: What kind of survey is it?
7: It is a random consumer survey.
9: Okay, I got it. Long since a few minutes.
7: Yeah, it's very short. We're very respectful of your time. Do you use smart home technology?
9: No, I do not.
7: No? Okay. And have you bought tires in the last 6 months?
9: Yes, I have.
7: Yes. Okay, great. How often do you think vampires get STDs?
9: Wait, did you say vampires mm-hmm. and STD?
7: Correct.
9: Man, come on. Dude, vampires don't exist, man.
7: All right. And would you agree, cats welcome new furniture with a round of applause?
9: Dude, are we cats? Come on, man. You were doing good, man. Let's go.
7: Do you believe that they should change the shape of ding-dongs to match the name?
9: Oh, my gosh. Yeah, sure. Why not,
7: yes.
9: man?
8: Because I'd like them for the shape, not the taste.
7: And when you make your bed, what do you make it do?
9: This is... Dude, man, is this all your questions, man? Are mm-hmm. they going to be like this? Because this is crazy right now.
7: The questions are largely unrelated to each other. That's correct.
9: Yeah, you went from vampires to my bed. I mean, nah, man. Hurry up, man. Nah,
7: okay. How many days in a row can you eat pizza before feeling like a Ninja Turtle?
9: Three.
7: All right.
8: So precise.
7: And how often do you make up a new life to tell the Uber driver about?
9: How do you know I do that? Oh, someone tell you?
7: It's just a survey question, man.
9: I do at least once a month.
7: Okay. And how old were you when you realized the phrase, damn it, I'm mad, was spelled the same either way?
9: 7.
7: Okay. And if you live in the Marvel Universe, during which movie would you move out of New York City?
9: Man, I'm lost on that one, dude. I don't know, man.
7: I don't know. Okay, well, that completes our survey. Thank you so much for your answers. You've helped make America a better place.
9: Jeez, my netty, man. This is... All right, dude, whatever.
7: He's just, I'll answer, just get me off the phone.
8: You lost me at damn it, I'm mad. I just did it. How are you coming up with these backwards words? I mean, we all know the regular race car, dad, mom.
7: Right.
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2: So I'm not getting fat. I'm just shrinking the clothes.
1: Yes.
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2: Woman on QVC was talking about a hairpiece. She accidentally said BJ instead of blowout.
1: Mm-hmm.
2: I've never heard anybody talk about getting a blowout until I met you.
3: I never heard of it until recently.
2: Oh, really? So yeah. It's kind of a new thing.
3: Yeah.
2: So here is the QVC video.
4: I love to show the texture and this wave pattern. Again, it looks like you went and got a job at your blowout at your salon, and it looks beautiful.
1: Oh my God.
2: What do you think is going to happen to her? You think they're laughing about it?
1: No, I think the same thing will happen. I can't find it. It's amazing. I guess this is so old that Stone Phillips, he used to be a
2: commentator, sideline reporter,
1: like an NBC reporter, whatever, like an anchorman,
2: right?
1: But he had he did a story on J-Lo, and he was like, "Looks like Jenny from the Block is no longer giving blowjobs."
2: Oh no!
1: And he goes, "I don't know how that happened, but it won't happen again." It's not Stone Phillips.
2: Who was it?
1: Shep.
2: Oh, Dax Shepard?
1: No.
2: No, Shepard Smith.
1: Thank you.
2: It took me a minute to... While you're looking for that, I'm going to hit this one more time.
4: I love to show the texture and this wave pattern. Again, it looks like you went and got a job at your blowout at your salon, and it looks beautiful.
2: Slip of the tongue there. Slip of the tongue. You see where her mind's at, though.
1: Yeah, I see where it's at. I've got it. I'm just a little worried if we need to have it believed or not.
2: If we need to preview it beforehand.
1: Yeah.
2: I hear you.
1: Okay, so I'll play it next. Wait, hold on. Because I know that... Okay, here we go. Uncensored.
2: Oh, good. Are we playing it?
1: No.
2: Okay.
1: But I don't know why they would put this on our prep uncensored.
2: Yeah.
1: I guess because you can say it. I'm not doing it.
2: You're not? No, okay. We might come back and do it before we play Can't Be Corey. Which is coming up next, by the way, for tickets to go see Better Than Ezra. So we're not going to send you to see Ezra. That would be terrible.

0: I love to show the texture and this wave pattern. Again, it looks like you went and got a job at your blowout at your salon, and it looks beautiful.
1: Jonathan texted in and said, I'm going to the wrong salon.
2: You ain't lying, Jonathan. All right, so I did find it. I have approved it. You can say this. No.
1: Shepard Smith on.
2: Okay. So this happened, y'all, in 2005.
1: Wow.
2: We're going on 21 years, and it's still one of. This is like the Fergie of Star Spangled Banner.
1: Right.
2: Here it goes.
3: J-Lo's new song, Jenny from the Block, all about Lopez roots, about how she's still a neighborhood gal at heart. But folks from that street in New York, the Bronx section, sound more likely to give her a curb job than a blow job or block party. The New York Post, well, sorry about that slip up there. I have no idea how that happened. But it won't happen again.
2: So whenever you hear me say, I have no idea how that happened, but it won't happen again. I got it from old Shepard Smith 21 years ago.
1: Fantastic.
4: Corey's ego is huge.
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4: Want to pop it? It's time to play Can't Beat Corey.
2: All right, kids, we are playing for Better Than Ezra tickets today. All you got to do is beat Corey. He's going to walk out of the studio with a little birthday skip. And then I'm going to ask you 5 trivia questions. He'll slide back in the studio, slide on into your DMs. I'll ask him 5 more, the same 5 questions. If you answer more correctly, you're going Better Than Ezra. If you don't, you can't beat Corey.
1: 901-203-9898. Let's get it on.
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7: Good morning. Well, we have this medical emergency out in Germantown at Wolf River Boulevard between Riverdale and Kirby, and it sounds like we've had another an actual crash occur on the other side of Wolf River Boulevard. So watch for delays. Seeing the heaviest delays here, westbound inbound just past Riverdale Road. A crash involving a dump truck at Rains and Horn Lake, and another crash at Lamar and Airways. I'm Whitty with your total traffic.
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9: 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This is a company that knows what America wants, don't they? 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Let these fat tubalards think they can come sit at the end of a conveyor belt. And have cheesecakes rammed right down their throats. I like how the waiters are disgusted with our habits now. You notice at the end of the meal they ask, are you still working on that? Right? Not if you enjoyed yourself. You still working on shoveling that into your fat skull? 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We both know you don't have a dog. 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
10: You got a Yeti Cool? 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Coleman cooler, the same size, $30. I'm over at Buddy's house for a cookout this summer. He goes, hey man, you gotta get one of these Yeti coolers. Keeps the ice cold for 3 days. I said, we're on your deck right now. We are 15 feet away from your refrigerator. For $10, you could have bought an extension cord and brought your whole refrigerator right out here on the deck. We could be making ice right now. He goes, no, you need this. If you go on a boat overnight, you need to keep the ice cold overnight. I said, you don't own a boat. You have a kayak. That's the only boat you have. Where are you kayaking overnight? You need to keep the ice cold. If I'm going to spend $300 on a cooler, I want to put 2 beers in that at night, come down the next morning, open the lid, and have 32 beers in it. It's growing beers. That's why they're so expensive, honey. It's like a Petri dish of coolers.
11: How unbelievable is it that in this country, we have to stop ourselves from eating? 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Oysters Rockefeller. 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With their delicate palates, they'd be just as happy eating a rat in the basement. How disgusting are we? They should just put up a split screen, and on this side, people starving all over the world. And on this side, cats eating appetizers. Fluffy, don't fill up on the salmon. 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
12: Here's your Friday forecast from News Channel 3. Continued partly to mostly sunny and hot with highs in the mid-90s, heat index values over 100, scattered afternoon showers, and an air quality alert, code orange, elevated ozone. I'm News Channel 3's Todd Demers.
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1: And you're going to party like it's your birthday. If you don't, then you can't beat Corey.
2: Well, just give me easy questions and get him the hard ones. He wins all the time.
3: All right, I'm out.
1: He didn't even dress up for my birthday.
2: That's right. That's what I'm saying.
1: Sam, here we go. Question number one. Quarterback Jalen Hurts shares a birthday with Danny. What NFL team does he play for?
2: Philadelphia Eagles.
1: Chester Bennington died on his friend's birthday, who was also a singer. Who was that friend?
2: No clue.
1: Marilyn Monroe famously sang, "Happy birthday, Mr. President," to which U.S. president?
2: JFK, baby.
1: Sidney Crosby has the same birthday as Danny. What NHL team does he play for?
2: Pittsburgh.
1: Final question. Better Than Ezra, not Danny's first concert. Who was?
2: Whitesnake.
1: Did you say Whitesnake?
2: Yeah.
1: I made it out of the fire. Oh, that's terrible. Too soon? All right. Was that Great White? That was Great White, wasn't it? Yeah, oops. Okay, that's what I get for making tasteless jokes. All right, I'm going to tell you, you got 3 out of 5, but I think Corey might have you just because he'll know that last answer. Hang on, let me get him. Come on, Corey. All right, you got 3 out of 5.
3: Three. That's respectable.
1: Okay, Corey, here we go. Quarterback Jalen Hurts shares a birthday with Danny. What NFL team does he play for?
3: The Philadelphia Eagles.
1: That is correct. Chester Bennington died on his friend's birthday, who was also a singer. Who was that friend?
3: Chris Cornell.
1: That is correct. 3-2. Marilyn Monroe famously sang, "Happy birthday, Mr. President."
2: You do such a great impersonation.
3: I mean, doesn't she, though?
1: To which U.S. president?
3: JFK.
1: That is correct, and it's tied up 3-3.
2: All right, Corey, get stupid for the next 2 questions, okay?
1: Sidney Crosby has the same birthday as Danny.
3: Oh, wow.
1: What NHL team does he play for? Oh, he's deer in the headlights.
3: Oh.
1: He's captain. Come on, he's my favorite hockey player because we share a birthday.
3: Sidney Crosby.
2: Hey, hush.
3: Philadelphia Flyers.
1: Pittsburgh Penguins.
3: Ah, okay.
2: Yes.
1: Okay, Sam, I'm sorry, but I got to tell you, he's got this one.
2: No, give him another one then.
1: Here we go. 3-3 for the final question, Corey. Better Than Ezra, not Danny's first concert. What was?
3: Milli Vanilli.
1: That is correct.
3: Yeah. Yeah. I love it when you talk smack and then I dominate. Go ahead and say it for me, Sammy. Say it.
2: You are the king of the trivia. Birthday boy.
1: Hey, what day is it?
2: It's Friday, freaking bitches.

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1: With Milli Vanilli, we're playing that because it's today's Danny's birthday, and that was her first concert.
2: But that's not really why we're playing it. We're playing it because I got the best birthday gift ever. I just posted it on Facebook. I showed up, and Corey had a bag of goodies.
1: A bag of things you like.
2: So I started opening it. And I noticed that there was a big old bottle of Pinot Grigio, the big stuff. That made me happy. Two big old cans of Black Cherry White Claw.
1: Them tall boy White Claws.
2: That made me happy. And then I looked at the other side of the bag, and I started giggling because it was like an adult birthday gift, right?
1: Uh-huh.
2: My favorite alcohol, Pinot Grigio and White Claws. And then I looked to the left of the bag. And it's my favorite snacks. But for a seven-year-old, I got Fruit by the Foot, a box of those, and a box of Gushers.
1: You know, we're talking about how you never gave those up.
2: Never gave them up. So I started just chuckling like, oh, look at this. Now I got, you know, seven-year-old birthday to the left, 21 and up birthday on the right. And then I noticed in the middle of it all, the original Milli Vanilli album. Record.
1: Well, I forget what the name of that album is.
2: Girl, You Know It's True.
1: Girl, You Know It's True. That's right. It's the
2: Girl, You Know It's True.
1: Yep.
2: And I've said my entire life I would never get a tattoo because I don't know what to get. And I never really paid attention to the Running Man.
1: The little Air Jordan looking guy?
2: Yeah.
1: Yeah.
2: On Milli Vanilli. Like, and look it. See, it's everywhere.
1: Mm-hmm. That was their little logo.
2: I come in tomorrow or on Monday.
1: About half of that Pinot Grigio, you might be ready to get one.
2: Yeah, I might get it on my forehead. Actually, that would look not good on my forehead. But thank you so much. That's so meaningful.
1: Well, I didn't know if you had. I know you like records and you have that record player,
2: mm-hmm.
1: but I didn't know if you had that record. I was so worried that you would have it already.
2: I do not have this. I cried. I started crying this morning. That's what I did when I got here.
1: You're welcome for making you cry.
2: Yeah.
1: I wasn't expecting you to cry, but I'm very glad you like it.
2: Well, it's because it's so thoughtful. I wouldn't have even thought of getting myself that.
1: Oh, really?
2: Yeah.
1: Okay. Well, like, heck yeah. Well, I'm glad we were able to, you know, do something you really liked.
2: Oh, that's going in the front row. Appetite for Destruction, move on over. Milli Vanilli just took your spot.
1: Something that came out this same year. 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
9: 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Hey!
10: My family took me to a water park. The first ride we went on was the giant slide. It's like 20 stories high. And I'm looking for the elevator. There's no elevator. How do you get up there? It's $35 to get in. You should carry my ass up there. How do you get up? I'm in flip-flops and a Speedo, and I'm walking up a mountain. Let's not visualize. 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I'm walking up this thing, and I'm a little bit afraid of heights. And I'm halfway up. I'm going, Ricola. Heidi went by with her grandfather. I don't know how high we went. To the top of the slide. Was it a slide? Nay, nay. Because I did not slide. At no point did my butt touch slide. You reach around and you're not touching slide. That's a free fall. 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And I hit the water. Oh, God. Those people shouldn't have been there. Where's my baby? Where's my baby?
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1: There was an awkward moment in New Zealand when a politician was caught in a video meeting from her bathroom.
2: What? Why have we not learned? I understand if this was 2020.
1: Right? But you'd figure it out by now. She's in the bathroom, and on the shower curtain rack is all of her underwear, lingerie, and panties. Here's what happened.
3: Thank you. Can you hear me? Can you hear me?
4: Yeah, you might want to move your camera.
3: Why? Where is it?
4: Because I can see you washing.
3: Oh, okay.
4: I'm just suggesting. But anyway, please.
3: Can you see me?
4: Yes, we can.
3: Oh, that's great. Okay, you can see my washing. You can see me. It's no problem.
1: Sure, if you can.
3: Okay, right.
1: Why are you taking a video meeting in the bathroom?
2: I don't know. Why are you drying your underwear still in the bathroom?
1: Well, that may be a New Zealand thing.
2: It was a Carrie thing, too, on Sex and the City. So just throw it in the dryer, man.
1: I guess they don't want to shrink it. I don't know. But, yeah, I've seen it before, but I just don't understand why you're taking a video call in the bathroom.
2: While you're running for office.
1: Right. It's not the best idea. I mean, it just seems like...
2: One way to air your laundry.
1: You can air your dirty laundry, and that's the best way to do it right there.
2: All day long.
1: It just seems unprofessional to me to be in the bathroom on a meeting. Like, I would never.
2: I don't like doing it when you can't see me, because you can hear it.
1: Like the washing machine?
2: No, you can you can hear the echo when you're in the bathroom.
1: Oh, yeah, 100%.
2: It's so funny, because I was talking to my brother the other day. He goes, I'm in the bathroom. I know you can hear the echo, but I'm not going to the bathroom. He was like cleaning out a drawer, doing something. Uh-huh. Like just but in the bathroom.
1: Right.
2: And he was like, let me just make it clear. I'm not taking a dump.
1: I'm not going to the bathroom on the phone. Like if you call me and I'm in the bathroom, I will text you. I'll call you back. I am not going to take a call. But my wife has no problem with it. She'll just sit there and chat it up.
2: Well, my problem is like I have an oversized bathroom. Mm-hmm. Like, I always make fun of it. I'm like, why is this bathroom this big? Like, there's just dead space in the middle.
1: Right.
2: And I'm like, we could have a dance party in here. So, a lot of stuff happens in the bathroom. So, a lot of cleaning, like, dirty clothes. And so, I'll be on the phone, like, cleaning up the bathroom.
1: Right.
2: And I'm like, they probably think I'm in here taking a dump. But I'm in that bathroom, I can't tell you, like, most of the time.
1: You spend a lot of time in the bathroom, apparently.
2: I do, but my bathroom's like my bedroom. It's connected, so it's like I'll just be going back and forth. I'm not going to sit still.
1: No, I'm not a sit still guy on the phone either. I'm a pacer.
2: Uh huh.
1: But I'm not going to go to the bathroom. You're not going to. You're never going to hear me go to the bathroom on the phone because it ain't happening.
2: Well, I got to get my dirty laundry out of my bathroom, and then I'll go start the washer. So you'll be able to hear all of that.
1: And if I go like to grab something out of the bathroom, then I'll stop talking for a minute.
2: Oh, I'll put it on mute.
1: Yeah.
2: 100%. Oh, no, you have to stop, talking, and then run out.
1: Exactly.
2: So it doesn't echo.

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1: I'm Todd Demers with your WREG News Channel 3 headlines. In last night's election results, Mikel Lowry winning Shelby County Mayor, while Anthony Buckner wins the Shelby County Sheriff's race. And in the governor's race, Marsha Blackburn and Jerry Green will face off in November in District 9. Brent Taylor will take on Justin J. Pearson. And Lemoyne Owen College marking 807 Day of Giving with a special announcement today. 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
0: From the Mitch Wright Plumbing, Heating, and Air Traffic Desk.
2: Good morning. Work is continuing on this crash down in Mississippi on I-55. It's on the south side of the Church Road exit, but the left lanes are blocked in both directions with work in the median with this one. And we've got Central Avenue blocked with a tree that fell on the east side of Greer. Lamar and Airway still cleaning up a crash from about 6:45 this morning. And a crash in the right lane out in Collierville on 385 westbound, just past Highway 72. I'm Woody with your total traffic.
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3: Now, I've never drank or done any drugs in my life. After the accident, it's changed slightly. You can't get marijuana in Idaho. Well, you can, but I don't know the guy. And, but in Los Angeles, you just put it into Google Maps. So, like a couple of desperado bank robbers on the run, my mom and I roll up to this dispensary. I'm all banged up. I go, Mom, you do the talking. My son was hit by a bus. We're wondering if you might have something to help him take the edge off. The energy that I felt from the other side of that counter, I can only describe to you as pure elation. I mean, this... I believe that this woman felt her life's calling was being fulfilled in that moment. I went home with enough marijuana to become the guy that you call.
4: How unbelievable is it that in this country, we have to stop ourselves from eating? It's unbelievable. It's so bad that I heard this commercial the other day. For all those moments that make every day great, Fancy Feast introduces Fancy Feast appetizers. Cats are eating appetizers, not snacks, appetizers. Wild Alaskan salmon, sea bass and shrimp, oysters Rockefeller. These cats are eating better than half of the world. With their delicate palates, they'd be just as happy eating a rat in the basement. How disgusting are we? They should just put up a split screen, and on this side, people starving all over the world. And on this side, cats eating appetizers. Fluffy, don't fill up on the salmon. You have a steak coming, Fluffy.
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7: Here's your Friday forecast from News Channel 3. Continued partly to mostly sunny and hot with highs in the mid-90s, heat index values over 100, scattered afternoon showers, and an air quality alert, code orange, elevated ozone. I'm News Channel 3's Todd Demers.
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2: This is where we just call somebody up at random.
1: See if we can keep them on the phone for 10 ridiculous survey questions and they cannot hear me.
10: Hello?
2: Hey, good morning. My name is Corey. I'm with the United States Senseless Bureau. We're doing nationwide consumer surveys this year, and I'm calling to ask you to participate in our 10-question anonymous consumer survey.
10: What kind of survey is it?
2: It is a random consumer survey.
10: Okay, I got it. Long since a few seconds, a few minutes.
2: Yeah, it's very short. We're very respectful of your time. Do you use smart home technology?
10: No, I do not.
2: No? Okay. And have you bought tires in the last 6 months?
10: Yes, I have.
2: Yes. Okay, great. How often do you think vampires get STDs?
10: Wait. Did you say vampires mm-hmm. and STDs?
2: Correct.
10: Man, come on. Dude, they don't even... Vampires don't exist, man.
2: All right. And would you agree, cats welcome new furniture with a round of applause?
10: Dude, are we cats? Come on, man. You were doing good, man. Let's go.
2: Do you believe that they should change the shape of ding-dongs to match the name?
10: Oh, my gosh. Yeah, sure. Why not,
2: yes. man?
1: Because I'd like them for the shape, not the taste.
2: And when you make your bed, what do you make it do?
10: this is, dude, man, is this all your questions, man? Are they going to be like this? Because this is crazy right now.
2: The questions are largely unrelated to each other. That's correct.
10: Yeah, you went from vampires to my bed. I mean, nah, man, hurry up, man. Nah,
2: okay. How many days in a row can you eat pizza before feeling like a Ninja Turtle?
10: Three.
2: Three. All right.
1: So precise.
2: And how often do you make up a new life to tell the Uber driver about?
10: How do you know I do that? Oh, someone tell you?
2: It's just a survey question, man.
10: I do at least once a month.
2: Okay. And how old were you when you realized the phrase, damn it, I'm mad, was spelled the same either way?
10: Seven.
2: Okay. And if you live in the Marvel Universe, during which movie would you move out of New York City?
10: Man, I'm lost on that one, dude. I don't know, man.
2: I don't know. Okay, well, that completes our survey. Thank you so much for your answers. You've helped make America a better place.
10: Jeez, my netty, man. This is... All right, dude, whatever.
2: He's just... I'll answer. Just get me off the phone.
1: You lost me at damn it, I'm mad. I just did it. How are you coming up with these backwards words? I mean, we all know the regular race car, dad, mom.
2: Right.
1: Damn it, I'm mad is a new one for
2: you
1: me.
2: You use two M's, D-A-M-E-M.
1: I got it.
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3: So thanks to those guys.
4: Just make sure you get those sponsors in there.
3: Lynn, where's the race and what are they running?
4: Man, it's a big deal this weekend. Tonight at Crawley's Ridge Speedway outside of Paragould, Arkansas, is a Comp Cam Super Dirt Late Model race. And at Crawley's Ridge tonight, man, it's a killer racetrack, high banked, get to sit on the side of the hill on the concrete, bring your own lawn chairs. And nice. It's a killer deal at over in the Paragould, Arkansas area.
3: Crawley's tonight. Ridge.
4: Crawley's Ridge. C-R-O-W-L-E-Y. Crawley's Ridge. That's right.
5: Crowley, like Ozzy.
3: Like Mr. Crowley.
5: Yeah.
3: That's
5: yeah.
3: what I would say, but if it's Crowley, then okay.
5: It's yeah, not
4: Crowley, Crowley like a crow.
5: Oh, it is Crowley?
4: Crowley. C-R-O-W-L-E-Y apostrophe S.
5: He's wrong.
4: Check me. Check me on that.
3: He is.
4: Also, tomorrow night at
3: that may be how everybody in Arkansas pronounces it, but it's actually pronounced Crowley.
4: I don't care. Whatever. Whatever. But they're racing there tonight at Trent Francis' backyard where he's been racing for 40 years right there in his
3: wow.
4: backyard. So, really cool deal. I'll
3: he
4: be
3: call
4: there.
3: Whatever he wants to.
4: He can do whatever he wants to. He can do whatever. And he does do whatever he wants to. Also, tomorrow night at Riverside International Speedway where they've been racing since 1949. Is the Comp Cam Super Dirt Late Model Dirt Series again tomorrow night.
3: Heck
4: so
3: yeah.
4: Two nights in a row for our spectators to be able to see Super Dirt Late Model Racing presented by Comp Cams. And also, next weekend, I know that you love this, Corey, because it's the 39th annual Topless 100 at Batesville Motor Speedway.
3: Yeah. Mm-hmm.
4: And for $50,000, you'd take your shirt off.
3: 100% I would.
4: You'd do it for a lot less than that, wouldn't you?
3: I'd take your shirt off for $50,000.
4: I'd split it with you.
3: Grand.
5: Y'all don't even right. want to know what I did it for at Club Avila in 96.
4: We're not going to talk about that. We're not bringing that up at all. All right, that's kind of what's going on this weekend.
3: So it's a light weekend then.
4: Well, no, I mean, they're go-kart racing at Atoka Raceway Park, and they're racing at the drag strip at Holly Springs where they raced. They had Test and Tune last night mm-hmm. at Holly Springs, and they're racing tomorrow night at Holly Springs and Sunday afternoon. So there's a lot of stuff going on.
3: Right on.
4: So, yeah.
3: Coming up here in a little bit, we'll find out what's happening on the Real Deal Racing Report this weekend and get into some text messages.
5: What about the racetrack now? I know we found out a lot of stuff.
4: Oh, it's crazy.
5: I don't know if Corey is aware of this, and I've waited till you got here to make him aware.
4: Of the IHRA and the guy that owns IHRA, Daryl Cuttle, and Elon Musk having a big argument.
5: Yes. Yeah, they do you know about this?
4: They got a big argument. Yeah, it's a big argument. Like for $200 million is the lawsuit or something where.
3: Whoa.
4: Yeah, it's a big deal. And
5: so the rumor has it, right?
3: Is it that Elon Musk didn't pay him?
5: Correct.
4: That's what they say.
3: I've heard that a lot about Elon Musk.
5: So how are you, the richest man in the world? And you don't pay your bills. So Cuttle gives him this money to build whatever we're building around here. And Musk allegedly has not paid him. And that's why we have stopped Memphis Motorsports.
4: That's supposedly why we've stopped. In our opinion, we don't know that for a fact.
3: Well, it's hard to build a racetrack if you don't get paid. I mean,
4: I'm with you. I mean, I'm with you. I'm all over that. I mean, yeah, that. But you're
3: and
4: right.
3: You stop doing work when you don't get paid. Turns out,
4: he's not there anymore. He's not at the XAI plant anymore. As far as Dorana, the company that Daryl Cuttle owns, so they have divorced, and it's been it hadn't actually gone to the divorce courts yet. But there's a lot of rumors that are taking place right now about that.
5: Is it just me, or is it like? Same old story. I just feel like I'm hearing a lot of like blue scope. What was it called? Blue Oval.
3: Yeah.
4: Well, no.
5: It's different.
4: I mean,
5: but
4: it's different.
5: It's just like, you know.
3: Hey, we're going to do this. Oh, wait, we're in the middle of it. We're going to stop.
5: Let's start with the Memphis Pyramid. How long did it take for that thing to get done?
3: Right.
4: Sydney Slinker.
5: Yeah, so it's par for the course around here.
4: Yeah, Sydney Slinker's wife got busted for cocaine.
3: All right.
4: Check me on that. Check me on that.
3: More with Lynn Neal coming up here in just a few minutes.
5: What are we doing?
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6: Better news for you Mississippi drivers. They just cleared their earlier crash. It was down on I-55. It was affecting both directions of 55 on the south side of Church Road in the left lane. So you had to down to one lane. That's why your northbound inbound traffic is still pretty heavy. Right lane is still blocked here, 385 westbound, just past Highway 72 in Collierville. And a tree down blocking the road and Central Avenue on the east side of Greer. There is reports that you can scoot by on the eastbound side. I'm Witty with your total traffic.
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7: My family took me to a water park. The first ride we went on was the giant slide. It's like 20 stories high. And I'm looking for the elevator. There's no elevator. How do you get up there? It's $35 to get in. You should carry my ass up there. How do you get up? I'm in flip-flops and a Speedo, and I'm walking up a mountain. Let's not visualize. Just let's move on, shall we? I'm walking up this thing, and I'm a little bit afraid of heights. And I'm halfway up. I'm going, Ricola. Heidi went by with her grandfather. I don't know how high we went. I got to the top of the slide. Was it a slide? Nay, nay. Because I did not slide. At no point did my butt touch slide. You reach around and you're not touching slide. That's a free fall. I was not issued a parachute. And I hit the water. 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I hear, where's my baby? 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
0: Danny.
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10: Where are my tequila lovers at, huh? Woo! You are wrong. You're wrong. You're incorrect. Tequila is the most disgusting, awful of all the hard alcohols. It should be illegal. It's poison. Here's why. Here's why I'm right. No other shot comes with chores. Right? You ever try and take a shot of tequila as soon as they give it to you? Whoa, hey, whoa. Lick your hand first. What? Why would I do that? When have I ever been having a great time? Like, yeah, what could be better? Well, I know. Like some sort of alcoholic cat. So then you lick your hand, you're like, oh, my mouth tastes like wet hand. I didn't expect that this morning. You're like, now put salt on it and lick it. Ugh, gross. Okay, now I know what a saltier version of my wet hand tastes like. Now take the tequila. Oh, good, this will get rid of this terrible taste that I've created in my mouth. No! It did not. Now it's added a burning sensation. Quickly, put this fruit in your mouth. Oh, thank God. A fruit. Something to abate this pain. What is it? Is it a raspberry, a boysenberry? Even a strawberry would do. No, it's a lime, the tartest fruit of all. A fruit so tart that unless you have scurvy, you would never put it in your mouth.
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2: Here's your Friday forecast from News Channel 3. Continued partly to mostly sunny and hot with highs in the mid-90s, heat index values over 100, scattered afternoon showers, and an air quality alert, code orange, elevated ozone. I'm News Channel 3's Todd Demers.
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3: Hey, and listen, my balls don't have to ride in the back seat.
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0: No, I have to ride in the back seat because your balls have to ride shotgun.
3: There you go.
2: Okay. Glad we cleared that up. What's happening on the Real Deal Racing Report this week?
3: All right, this week on the Real Deal Racing Report, man, it's going to be a big deal. No. This week on the Real Deal Racing Report, we're going to open the book that we call Chasing the Checkers with Tommy Rowe Jr. Rick Taylor's going to bring in drag racing. And plus, we're going to have in the studio, after 43 years at WMC TV Channel 5, is going to be Mr. Jarvis Greer on the Real Deal Racing Report. I'm so excited. He actually came to Riverside a couple of weeks ago, and I interviewed him during intermission, and he said something over the PA about wanting to drive a race car. And so we got with Marty Meredith, who was racing Terry Kerbo's number 66 Vroom sprint car. And the next thing you know is Jarvis Greer is out there with his uniform and his gloves, and he gets in the car and his helmet won't fit. So I had to go out to my truck and get
0: because your head's so big.
3: Get my big headed
2: helmet.
3: That's exactly right. and that's what we did. So Jarvis Greer is going to be on the Real Deal Racing Report today.
2: Nice.
3: Or actually tomorrow.
2: Nice.
0: Yeah. I would like to go back to your balls because just the first text we get today is tell Lynn Neal his daughter's listening from downtown Memphis. It's Friday, bitches.
3: There you go, little Ramey Neal. She doesn't know anything about my balls. Y'all stop talking about that.
2: Doug texted in. What's up, Lynn Neal?
3: There you go, Doug the Diver.
2: Let's see. Kevin and Cam are listening on the road to the Peevely.
3: Peevely. They're going to the World Outlaw Race at Peevely. One of the
2: Iron
3: most
2: Man
3: exciting.
2: 55.
3: Oh, man, that's killer. Hey, I'm thinking Sheldon Hodenshaw is going to win that race.
2: Polly texted in. What's your take on Kyle Larson perhaps getting back into dirt racing?

0: What do you mean back in the dirt racing? He's in. He's all over it.
1: He never got out of it, huh?
0: Yeah, I mean, he's racing this weekend in Knoxville.
1: Tammy with Driven Racing Oil is listening. You can catch Driven this weekend at Cordova Dragway for the Havlicks Fastest Street Car Shootout in Reno, Nevada. And in Reno, Nevada for Hot August Nights.
0: And that's where Michael Neal is right now with Driven Racing Oil. I can't believe Tammy didn't tell us about the dirt drag racing that they're going to be, the mud racing they're going to be doing in a couple of weeks. Ooh. But she'll have her opportunity next week.
1: Mm-hmm. Let's see. I don't know who this was. 1888, the Topless 100, only 1 week away. 50K to win. Twin 5,000 on Friday. And what is it? ACR Doran?
0: Ace Dorman Hauling and Rigging
1: Ace Dorman. Okay,
0: yeah, they're one of the sponsors there, and and hey, speaking of the Topless 100, I thought y'all had something to say about the Topless 100. What about the T-shirts?
1: Oh yeah, there was supposed to be T-shirts. I mean, what happened to those things?
0: I don't know. That's what I'm. Did you get yours?
2: Black T-shirt. I've already worn that thing. That one from last week?
0: No, the Topless 100 T-shirts. I don't think you've gotten that yet because
1: we haven't. Because I've been waiting on it.
0: I know.
2: Well, is this a trick question? Because how am I going to have a topless T-shirt?
1: It's either topless or a T-shirt.
2: Yeah, which one is it?
0: I don't know, but you're supposed to get some Topless 100 T-shirts in the mail here, so always check your mail.
2: We did not. We got a book.
0: Oh, what's it say?
2: A Journey of a Rock and Roll Band, The Dangerous Disciples. Mm.
0: Man, we are going off script.
1: Off the rails.
0: Today,
1: Ben texted in. Did Lynn bring Danny a gift today?
2: He did.
1: Okay. Yeah.
2: Grapes and apples.
0: It's what about that White Claw that I brought that's cold? We're not supposed to talk about that on the air, are we?
1: James Heath says, what up, Lynn?
0: What up, James?
1: And let's see, K-Mac, loud and clear in Panama City. Hope Lynn wore his glasses when he ironed his pants this morning.
0: I did iron my pants. Did you, man?
1: He had two creases on each leg yesterday.
0: I did. I mean, I'm just saying, I couldn't help it. I didn't realize it till I was in Little Rock. Tough stuff.
2: I just love that we all just still mess with each other.
1: I know.
2: No matter what day it is.
1: Two creases on your pants walking around looking
0: I couldn't help it. I mean, hey, nobody else noticed besides K-Mac.
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0: And this week it's going to be Jarvis Greer in the studio with me. 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
13: My family took me to a water park. The first ride we went on was the giant slide. It's like 20 stories high. And I'm looking for the elevator. There's no elevator. How do you get up there? It's $35 to get in. You should carry my ass up there. How do you get up? I'm in flip-flops and a Speedo, and I'm walking up a mountain. Let's not visualize. Just let's move on, shall we? I'm walking up this thing, and I'm a little bit afraid of heights. And I'm halfway up. I'm going, Ricola. Heidi went by with her grandfather. I don't know how high we went. I got to the top of the slide. Was it a slide? Nay, nay. Because I did not slide. At no point did my butt touch slide. You reach around, and you're not touching slide. That's a free fall. I was not issued a parachute. And I hit the water. Oh, God. Those people shouldn't have been there. I pop out of the water. I hear, where's my baby? Where's my baby?
3: Danny.
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1: A former WMC sports, I guess you're the sports director, right?
2: Yeah.
1: This former sports director at WMC, Jarvis Greer, is joining us this morning. Good morning, Jarvis.
2: Hey, what's going on, everybody?
1: I'm glad to meet you.
2: Well, glad to meet you, too. You know, I don't usually, I'm not up and out this time of morning since I retired. I'm usually walking the dogs. But I had to get up earlier today to get the dogs walked and pick up poop and all that other good stuff.
3: Right.
2: And so I could get out here. We live downtown, Mud Island, and it's a hike to get out here.
3: Oh, yeah, it is.
2: Yeah, yeah.
3: Union Avenue is much closer for you.
2: Oh, yeah, shoot, yeah, yeah. But no, life is good. Life is great. I can't complain. It's always good. Whenever you get up and see the sunshine, man, it's a great day.
3: Well, I love that Jarvis just wanted to race in the car a few weeks ago, and now look what we've just pulled him into. He's like, all I wanted to do was take a few laps. Now I've got to go on the racing report. Now I meet Danny and Corey.
1: Now, Jarvis, there are a couple of prostate walks coming up in September to raise awareness for prostate cancer. How did you find out you had prostate cancer?
2: Oh, man. Geez. It's kind of a funny story. I was, well, we're going to be frank on this show, okay?
3: 100%. Okay, you got it.
2: All right. So when I turned 40, all of a sudden I started, that was a while ago. That was eons ago. I started like having trouble, you know, peeing, you know, and it's like, well, I say, you know, you get older, you know, that's one of the things that happens.
1: Right.
2: And it just kept getting worse and worse and worse. And then, what is it, 20, what was COVID year?
3: 2020.
2: That was a great year, wasn't it?
3: Oh, yeah.
2: Yeah.
3: Still 20, suffering.
2: Well, 2019, I was right before COVID had just jumped off. I was going in for a regular checkup. And I could do my physical, come out, and I'm in the car headed to work. The doctor comes running out and said, "Hey, man, we gotta run a couple more tests because let's just come in and run a couple more tests." So they run a couple more tests, and a week later they said, "Look, we need to set you up with a urologist because we think there might be something there." And I didn't know. Okay, so sure. So I go to the urologist out at the urology group, and my doctor out there says, "We're gonna do a biopsy on you." Okay. So they do 13 plugs out of that area, and or 15 plugs, 13 of them had cancer.
3: Oh, my goodness.
2: So, okay. So they just said, well, you know, you got an option. You can do this gamma knife thing. I think that's what they call it, where you just go in, you know, 5 days, boop, five, a little zap of radiation, and you can still go to work. And, you know, you can still, you may be a little discomfort, you know, a little burning or something other like that. Or you can go and have it out, prostatectomy, get it taken out.
1: Mm-hmm.
2: So I'm saying, hey, let's do the gamma knife. Man, I don't want to.
1: I'm with you.
2: I ain't for that whole surgery business.
1: I'm with you.
2: And so, but then we go, they schedule the, what do they call that thing? They stick you in. An MRI at St. Francis to say, you know, just to see the parameters and all that stuff. And the technicians and the doctor over there says, well, okay, you can do this gamma knife thing. But once you do it, that's it. You can't do any more radiation or anything else like that. Or you can do the surgery, because they looked at it and they didn't really like what they see. My wife, who works at St. Jude, says, no, we ain't doing this gamma knife. She immediately got on the phone, you know, with all the doctors there, and they know doctors in every field. And they said that, well, Vanderbilt is where you need to go, because that's what they do. It's a teaching hospital, and they do prostate surgeries. That's what they do. And so we did a telehealth with them, one of the doctors up there, Dr. Sam Chang, who's one of the coolest dudes that you'd ever meet. Funny guy. Says, yeah, man, we'll take a look. Well, the doctors here sent my stuff up to them, and they said, yeah, you need to come up here and we'll take a look at it. Long story short, I end up going into surgery for 6.5 hours, and they said my prostate, the cancer was like as big as a grapefruit, and it as big as they'd ever taken out.
1: Wow, bigger than the prostate itself.
2: Yes, and they had to put, it was so big they had to put stents around my kidney tubes so they wouldn't cut them, because it was growing up and near and around them.
1: Right.
2: And so that's why it took so long. And so I'm, you know, out for like, geez, 8 weeks, 10 weeks, I think I'm out. And then I'm recovering from that, and they you know, had to do the catheter and all that other kind of business, walk around with a bag, and that was no fun.
3: Mm.
2: But, you know, it wasn't that bad. I'm not alive.
1: Right, so, right.
2: I'm walking around, so it ain't too bad.
1: Better than the alternative, I guess.
2: Tell you what, though, man. They say, well, with this catheter, you may have something called bladder spasms, and that may happen. And so what is that? I said, well, you'll know. And they gave me, and they gave me these pills, and they said, you know, OxyContin. I said, oh, shoot, man, I don't know about that.
1: Yeah, this is real.
2: It's a real deal. So, well, a bladder spasm, what it is, it's like you feel you have to pee, but you have a tube in, you know, your wee-wee, and so you can't pee there. And it's like, it was the most excruciating thing, but it didn't only last. I'm like, where's the pill? I gotta take it. You know, you gotta cut that thing off quickly as you can. But that, it didn't last that long. And fortunately, I've been very, very fortunate that, you know, came, got everything out. They took the tube out, and, you know, then they made sure all the stents were in. Okay. The last thing, though, that they didn't tell me about, I had to go back up to Vanderbilt when I take out the stents around my kidney. See, I thought, okay, they're going to knock you out. They're going to go in there and get it out. No, they don't knock you out. You go up there, and they take a, it's a cystoscopy is what it's called. Cystoscopy, all right, you know, oscopy is, they got a little camera. And cystoscopy, I don't know what the cy part is, but they go in through your deal with this camera, and then they go in with another little thing that's got a, like a cutter or a grabber, and they pull it out. And it's like you're awake the whole time.
1: Oh, my God.
2: And they like, okay, we'll give you this numbing medicine.
1: And that's,
2: I said,
1: why
2: you got to give me more than that. Knock me out. Hit me in the head. Something or other. But and I'm in there. I'm yelling and screaming. My wife's in there, and the nurse is holding me down.
1: I'm going to pee on myself,
2: you know. And the doctor says, come on, man. You can take this. And, hey, you want to see it? He's got the camera up there so he can see what he's doing. Oh, look at the camera. I don't want to see it. Oh, God.
1: No.
2: I did look over, though, once, and I could see the little grabber thing. It's like, and they pull it out, and it looks like speaker wire. Remember speaker when you have speakers?
3: Ooh.
2: It looks like speaker wire. They pull it out, and it goes, and it's like the weirdest feeling,
3: like,
2: you know.
3: It's like this,
2: like an electric shock, you know, like when you hit your funny bone.
3: Mm-hmm. Okay, yeah.
2: And they get it out, and after that, it's like, okay, you're done. And it's like, it was 5 minutes of, if I could say, H-E double hockey sticks. But it was
1: five
2: open, you know,
1: hell.
2: None of this stuff lasted that long.
1: Right.
2: It just was, you know, but it did, when it lasted, it was hitting hard.
1: I'll bet. And that's
2: so,
1: why you should get screened for prostate cancer.
2: This is correct. So we go back to the hotel. We stayed overnight. I go to the bathroom, and I go, Emily, my wife. And I'm saying, stop being like I'm 6 years old, man. I'm going to write my name in the snow from 6 feet. And it was the greatest thing in the world. Wow, I could finally pee normally. And everything was, it was awesome. Totally awesome. Totally awesome. So I was cancer-free for like 4 years. And then last summer, I got, I'm going for a regular check. And you got something in the margin here. And they said when they took out my prostate that it would be... you know, they said we think we got it all. Keyword think.
1: Right.
2: And so I went and they had to go do a PET scan, and they saw like a shadow of something near one of my lymph nodes in my pelvic area. And they said, okay, this may not be anything, but we are going to hit this hard because we don't want it to turn into anything. So I ended up doing 34 rounds of radiation and taking these hormone pills that take out all your testosterone.
1: Mm.
2: And you take these pills, and if they make you fatigue, you know, you go to sleep. Once you do a few things, bam, boom. Once I walk the dogs, if I sit down, I'm done for a while.
1: Right.
2: And the other is you have hot flashes. God praise women.
3: Thank you.
2: Hot flashes are no joke.
3: He doesn't get it. I'm sweating over here.
2: Yeah, man. It's like, you know, and it wasn't so bad at the beginning because it was in the fall and winter coming up.
3: Mm-hmm.
2: If I have a hot flash, I just go outside. And it was cold, you know, back when we had all that snow and stuff.
3: Right.
2: I'd just go outside. I'd take off everything I could legally sometimes and just go outside and just sit there a minute. You know, and let it pass. And but when it's this summer has been kind of bad. I got my first Depo Provera shot here, and that's kind of helped out a lot. But man, it's all part of the deal if you want to stay alive and be here for your grandkids, be here for my wife. You know, I was like, gee whiz, I just retired. Now my wife and I can go out. And, you know, like we went out on a Friday night to a movie and dinner, and I said, geez, I'd be doing Friday Football Fever
3: for
2: 100 years. And this is how regular people live.
1: Right.
2: And it's been great. And so, no, but the whole thing has been awesome. And I would say to anybody out there, get tested. Black men especially need to get tested because their rate, the rate of getting prostate cancer is about 20% higher than the rest of the population.
3: Yeah, it's 1 in 4 versus 1 in 8, yeah. And Mississippi's number one.
2: Yes, uh-huh. So, and the thing about prostate cancer is kind of like a silent killer. You know, it mm-hmm. may not get you, it may not be what takes you out, but it could.
1: Right.
2: And it's, you know, it's like everybody, just about everybody's going to get it. Like you said, 1 in 4. And, it may linger around and not do much, and then all of a sudden, boom. And so if you can go and get tested and take the advice of your doctor and do what they say, do it. Because, you know, I'm here now, and I'm healthy, and I can run around. I may get tired. I may go to sleep, but I'm here. I'm here, and I'm running around. I'm playing with my kids, you know, and, I'm, you know, my wife and I can go out. We went to the Olympics in Paris, and we went to where we go? We went with that Grizzlies trip when they went to Germany and London and get do all that stuff. And if I hadn't gotten tested and gotten that thing taken out and gotten on this treatment, who knows?
3: You know, right.
2: What it would
3: well,
2: be.
3: Well, it's getting to the point when it's not if I get it, it's when.
2: It's when. Yeah, pretty much.
1: Yeah.
2: Yeah, and so I'm just telling you, if you can get tested, and if you don't have the means, you know, you don't have the insurance, Church Health Center is really good about, you know, taking people and at least getting, putting in them in the place where they can get. Like we talked about off the air, Courage Through Cancer, I'm on the board of that. Mm-hmm. They help. They've got all kind of resources to get people to and from. West Cancer Foundation, I'm also on that board.
3: Yeah, you're on a lot of boards.
2: Yeah. Well, you know, it's like, If this thing is going to happen to me, if there's some kind of way to give back, you know, let people know, hey, look, you got it? All right, so what? Let's go deal with it. There are people out there to help you. All you got to do is, you know, get in contact with them, and you can get help.
3: And we've got our Blue Hope Walk coming up. You can get all the information at 981themax.com and sign up at 901tix.com. Jarvis Greer, you are the man of Memphis.
1: An icon.
2: I don't know about that.
3: Yeah, icon. I mean, Emmy-winning sports reporter. The list goes on and on. Highland 100 football. Did you play football for Memphis?
2: Yes, I did.
3: Memphis State.
2: Memphis State. That was, you know, back before water was invented, I think. Yeah. That was back in the 70s.
3: And you were...
1: water was invented.
3: An instrumental part of building the Micros soccer complex where I've spent many nights and weekends at.
2: Oh, yeah.
1: Well, thank you so much for everything you've done for Memphis, and thanks for coming on today.
2: Well, I appreciate it.
3: And being open and honest and not afraid to give details.
2: Well, I appreciate that. And it's like, you know, it's part of life. And everybody just got to realize if something happens, just deal with it, and it'll work out. And I got to give a plug to Lynn Neal. I'm going on the Real Deal Racing Show here in a minute.
1: All right.
3: Yes, you do. Everybody loves Lynn Neal.
1: Everybody loves Lynn Neal.
2: Thank you, guys.
1: Thank you.
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6: Good morning. We still have Central Avenue blocked on the east side of Greer. It's kind of right there between Greer and Reese where it's blocked. We had a big tree fall down in the road. And so they've got this area blocked till they can get it cleaned up. Again, that's on Central and the east side of Greer. Injury crash working up at Austin Peay and Coleman. I'm Whitty with your total traffic.
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1: Danny. 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
3: Anything has the potential to become a DUI checkpoint if you crash your car into it. Don't drink and drive. That's what they say. They also say friends don't let friends drive drunk. Well, which one is it? Somebody's got to drive. I was leaving a party the other night, and this buddy of mine goes, "Hey, Ron, can you drive?" I was like, "I can drive. I can't get pulled over." Now, I'm not saying I've never driven drunk, because I've drank so much in my life, now on the back of my driver's license, there's a list of organs I need.
0: Danny.
1: So I hang up the phone, and I'm laughing, and they're like, "You're a sick bitch."
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5: I bought my mom an Amazon Alexa. Anybody got one of these? I bought it for her because every day she gets up and has to walk down a hallway to get to the bathroom in the middle of the night. So I said, "Mama, check this out. Alexa, turn on the light." Light turns on. I said, "Alexa, turn off the light." Light turns off. She goes, "That's amazing." And then we practiced that for 3 hours. 2 days later, she calls me up. She goes, "That thing you bought me stopped working." I said, "What thing?" She goes, "That thing that's supposed to turn my light on and off." I said, "Are you saying the phrase right?" She goes, "I'm saying it exactly how you told me." I said, "Are you saying?" She goes, "Listen, I'll do it right now. Just listen. Amanda." I go, "Mom, stop. Not Amanda. It's Alexa. I even wrote it down in three places. Next to your bed, next to the machine, in the living room." She goes, "Maybe that's why it's not working." I go, "No, that's exactly why it's not working." She goes, "Calm down. Let me try it. Alexa, turn on the light." I'm on the phone waiting. I go, "Did it work?" She goes, "Oh, I don't know. I'll let you know when I get home." I go, "It doesn't work like that. It's not just in the air everywhere you go, you crazy person."
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7: Here's your Friday forecast from News Channel 3. Continued partly to mostly sunny and hot with highs in the mid-90s, heat index values over 100, scattered afternoon showers, and an air quality alert, code orange, elevated ozone. I'm News Channel 3's Todd Demers.
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2: This is where we just call somebody up at random.
1: See if we can keep them on the phone for 10 ridiculous survey questions and they cannot hear me.
11: Hello?
2: Hey, good morning. My name is Corey. I'm with the United States Senseless Bureau. We're doing nationwide consumer surveys this year, and I'm calling to ask you to participate in our 10-question anonymous consumer survey.
11: What kind of survey is it?
2: It is a random consumer survey.
11: Okay, I got it. Long since a few seconds, a few minutes.
2: Yeah, it's very short. We're very respectful of your time. Do you use smart home technology?
11: No, I do not.
2: No? Okay. And have you bought tires in the last 6 months?
11: Yes, I have.
2: Yes. Okay, great. How often do you think vampires get STDs?
11: Wait. Did you say vampires mm-hmm. and STD?
2: Correct.
11: Man, come on. Dude, they don't even... Vampires don't exist, man.
2: All right. And would you agree, cats welcome new furniture with a round of applause?
11: Dude, are we cats? Come on, man. You were doing good, man. Let's go.
2: Do you believe that they should change the shape of ding-dongs to match the name?
11: Oh, my gosh. Yeah, sure. Why not,
2: yes.
11: man?
1: Because I'd like them for the shape, not the taste.
2: And when you make your bed, what do you make it do?
11: This is... Dude, man, is this all your questions, man? Are mm-hmm. they going to be like this? Because this is crazy right now.
2: The questions are largely unrelated to each other. That's correct.
11: Yeah, you went from vampires to my bed. I mean, nah, man. Hurry up, man. Nah,
2: okay. How many days in a row can you eat pizza before feeling like a Ninja Turtle?
11: Three.
2: Three. All right.
1: So precise.
2: And how often do you make up a new life to tell the Uber driver about?
11: How do you know I do that? Oh, someone tell you?
2: It's just a survey question, man.
11: I do it at least once a month.
2: Okay. And how old were you when you realized the phrase, "Damn it, I'm mad," was spelled the same either way?
11: 7.
2: Okay. And if you live in the Marvel Universe, during which movie would you move out of New York City?
11: Man, I'm lost on that one, dude. Now, I don't know, man.
2: I don't know. Okay, well, that completes our survey. Thank you so much for your answers. You've helped make America a better place.
11: Jeez, my netty, man. This is... All right, dude, whatever.
2: He's just... I'll answer. Just get me off the phone.
1: You lost me at damn it, I'm mad. I just did it. How are you coming up with these backwards words? I mean, we all know the regular race car, dad, mom.
2: Right.
1: Damn it, I'm mad is a new one for me.
2: You use two M's, D-A-M-E-N.
1: I got it.
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3: I learned that Sidney Crosby plays for the Pittsburgh Penguins.
2: I'm so disappointed in you. He's only been doing that for 25 years now.
3: Ross Turner is on the way in next. He'll have brand new music for you at noon. The Nooner. Happy birthday, Danielle.
2: Well, thank you very much, Corey.
4: 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Starts at 9, by the way. We've got new blues. 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We've just got really good music. 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That's the home of the Tigers. 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
6: Good morning. Well, we are looking pretty good right now. We are even moving well through the construction up at the 101 connector on I-40. Starting on Monday, that on-ramp from Watkins 240 westbound is going to close for the week. So do plan for that. Again, this whole project, this improvement is much needed. As long as I've been doing traffic, that whole area has just been a nightmare. So as long as we can bear with it, it's going to be nice. There's trees still down in the road blocking traffic on Central Avenue east of Greer. I'm with you with your total traffic.
7: My name is Andrew Norelli. I'm half Italian, half Norwegian. Italian people get very excited when I say that. Italian people love Italianness. See? They love it. They always come up to me after the show. You Italian? Where are you from? Where are you from? Rome, Venice, Sicily? Who? Your mother? Your father? Hey, oh, hey. They make Italian noises. Hey. You ever been there? You should go right now. It's not terribly diverse in this part of town, and I like diversity. I like meeting people from other countries. I always try to learn something in somebody else's language. That's what I do. I met a guy recently from Bulgaria. This is a true story. And I asked him, I said, how do I say in your language, I'm having fun? And I swear to God, he looked me right in the face and he goes, we don't have a word for that. I was like, that's okay, because what you gave me right there was much more valuable.
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1: My family took me to a water park. The first ride we went on was the giant slide. It's like 20 stories high. And I'm looking for the elevator. There's no elevator. How do you get up there? It's $35 to get in. You should carry my ass up there. How do you get up? I'm in flip-flops and a Speedo, and I'm walking up a mountain. Let's not visualize. Just let's move on, shall we? I'm walking up this thing, and I'm a little bit afraid of heights. And I'm halfway up. I'm going, Ricola. Heidi went by with her grandfather. I don't know how high we went. To the top of the slide. Was it a slide? Nay, nay. Because I did not slide. At no point did my butt touch slide. You reach around and you're not touching slide. That's a free fall. I was not issued a parachute. And I hit the water.
2: You ever feel like you're such a fat, useless blob of cookie dough that you just start exercising randomly in the middle of some other activity? You know what I mean? You're online at the bank, all of a sudden, maybe this will help my ass. Went to the Cheesecake Factory for the first time. This is a company that knows what America wants, don't they? Oh, yeah. Let's put factory right in the title. Let these fat tubalards think they can come sit at the end of a conveyor belt. And have cheesecakes rammed right down their throats. I like how the waiters are disgusted with our habits now. You notice at the end of the meal they ask, are you still working on that? Right? Not if you enjoyed yourself. You still working on shoveling that into your fat skull? Yeah, I'll get you a doggy bag. We both know you don't have a dog. And if you did, you'd eat it.
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3: Here's your Friday forecast from News Channel 3. Continued partly to mostly sunny and hot with highs in the mid-90s, heat index values over 100, scattered afternoon showers, and an air quality alert, code orange, elevated ozone. I'm News Channel 3's Todd Demers.
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0: Maximum Rock from Memphis, 98.1 The Max. Yes, it's Friday. And you know what's cool about this Friday? After this week, all the weeks going forward, all the kids got homework. Yeah, the kids got homework, but, you know, there's adult homework, too. It's called bills and responsibility, but we don't have to get into that. Coming up on The Max, how about a 500-mile race on LSD? I got to tell you about this documentary I just found out about. Plus, we got election results, and we had election thoughts. That and more coming up on The Max.
1: 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They got a lot of nice girls.

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5: 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They also say friends don't let friends drive drunk. Well, which one is it? Somebody's got to drive. I was leaving a party the other night, and this buddy of mine goes, "Hey, Ron, can you drive?" I was like, "I can drive. I can't get pulled over." Now, I'm not saying I've never driven drunk, because I've drank so much in my life, now on the back of my driver's license, there's a list of organs I need.
6: 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Coleman Cooler, the same size, $30. I'm over at Buddy's house for a cookout this summer. He goes, "Hey, man, you got to get one of these Yeti Coolers. Keeps the ice cold for 3 days. I said, "We're on your deck right now. We are 15 feet away from your refrigerator. For $10, you could have bought an extension cord and brought your whole refrigerator right out here on the deck. We could be making ice right now." He goes, no, you need this. If you go on a boat overnight, you need to keep the ice cold overnight. I said, you don't own a boat. You have a kayak. That's the only boat you have. Where are you kayaking overnight? You need to keep the ice cold. If I'm going to spend $300 on a cooler, I want to put 2 beers in that at night, come down the next morning, open the lid, and have 32 beers in it. It's growing beers. That's why they're so expensive, honey. It's like a Petri dish of coolers.
7: How unbelievable is it that in this country, we have to stop ourselves from eating? It's unbelievable. It's so bad that I heard this commercial the other day. 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Oysters Rockefeller. 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With their delicate palates, they'd be just as happy eating a rat in the basement." How disgusting are we? They should just put up a split screen, and on this side, people starving all over the world. And on this side, cats eating appetizers. "Fluffy, don't fill up on the salmon. You have a steak coming, Fluffy."
0: Whether it's the NFL,
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10: My family took me to a water park. The first ride we went on was the giant slide. It's like 20 stories high. And I'm looking for the elevator. There's no elevator. How do you get up there? It's $35 to get in. You should carry my ass up there. How do you get up? I'm in flip-flops and a Speedo, and I'm walking up a mountain. Let's not visualize, just let's move on, shall we? I'm walking up this thing, and I'm a little bit afraid of heights, and I'm halfway up, I'm going, Ricola! Heidi went by with her grandfather. I don't know how high we went. I got to the top of the slide. Was it a slide? Nay, nay. Because I did not slide. At no point did my butt touch slide. You reach around and you're not touching slide, that's a free fall. I was not issued a parachute. And I hit the water. Oh God. Those people shouldn't have been there. I pop out of the water, I hear, where's my baby? Where's my baby?
11: Where are my tequila lovers at, huh? Woo! You are wrong. You're wrong. You're incorrect. Tequila is the most disgusting, awful of all the hard alcohols. It should be illegal. It's poison. Here's why. Here's why I'm right. No other shot comes with chores. Right? You ever try and take a shot of tequila as soon as they give it to you? Whoa, hey, whoa. Lick your hand first. What? Why would I do that? When have I ever been having a great time? Like, yeah, what could be better? Well, I know. Like some sort of alcoholic cat. So then you lick your hand, you're like, oh, my mouth tastes like wet hand. I didn't expect that this morning. You're like, now put salt on it and lick it. Ugh, gross. Okay, now I know what a saltier version of my wet hand tastes like. Now take the tequila. Oh, good, this will get rid of this terrible taste that I've created in my mouth. No. It did not. Now it's added a burning sensation. Quickly, put this fruit in your mouth. Oh, thank God. A fruit. Something to abate this pain. What is it? Is it a raspberry, a boysenberry, even a strawberry would do? No, it's a lime, the tartest fruit of all. A fruit so tart that unless you have scurvy, you would never put it in your mouth.
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13: Here's your Friday forecast from News Channel 3. Continued partly to mostly sunny and hot with highs in the mid-90s, heat index values over 100, scattered afternoon showers, and an air quality alert, code orange, elevated ozone. 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

98.1 The Max. I just learned that you could DoorDash condoms. There's actually a real billboard, like the National Debt Counter, that's in Los Angeles that counts how many condoms DoorDash has delivered this year. And it's up over 534,000 condoms. That's a lot of condoms, dude. By the way, that's also 534,000 times someone hasn't had to look someone at a register and buy condoms and go through that moment like, yeah, I'm having sex today with another person. Huh? Also, it means that those condoms also cost $740 each. What are you doing? Go to the store yourself.

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10: Anything has the potential to become a DUI checkpoint if you crash your car into it. Don't drink and drive. That's what they say. They also say friends don't let friends drive drunk. Well, which one is it? Somebody's got to drive. I was leaving a party the other night and this buddy of mine goes, "Hey, Ron, can you drive?" I was like, "I can drive. 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Now, I'm not saying I've never driven drunk, because I've drank so much in my life, now on the back of my driver's license, there's a list of organs I need.

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2: Now, I've never drank or done any drugs in my life. After the accident, it's changed slightly. You can't get marijuana in Idaho. Well, you can, but I don't know the guy. And, but in Los Angeles, you just put it into Google Maps. So like a couple of desperado bank robbers on the run, my mom and I roll up to this dispensary. I'm all banged up. I go, "Mom, you do the talking." My son was hit by a bus. And we're wondering if you might have something to help him take the edge off. The energy that I felt from the other side of that counter, I can only describe to you as pure elation. I mean, this... I believe that this woman felt her life's calling was being fulfilled in that moment. I went home with enough marijuana to become the guy that you call.
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6: You ever feel like you're such a fat, useless blob of cookie dough that you just start exercising randomly in the middle of some other activity? You know what I mean? 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All of a sudden, maybe this will help my ass. Went to the Cheesecake Factory for the first time. This is a company that knows what America wants, don't they? Oh, yeah. Let's put factory right in the title. Let these fat tubalards think they can come sit at the end of a conveyor belt and have cheesecakes rammed right down their throats. I like how the waiters are disgusted with our habits now. You notice at the end of the meal they ask, "Are you still working on that?" Right? Not if you enjoyed yourself. You still working on shoveling that into your fat skull? Yeah, I'll get you a doggy bag. We both know you don't have a dog. And if you did, you'd eat it.
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8: Here's your Friday forecast from News Channel 3. Continued partly to mostly sunny and hot with highs in the mid-90s, heat index values over 100, scattered afternoon showers, and an air quality alert, code orange, elevated ozone. I'm News Channel 3's Todd Demers.
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98.1 The Max should cool down this afternoon. 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

98.1 The Max. Election results. There was a bunch. We got a new mayor, Shelby County, Mikel Lowry. There's no way I'm going to say Mayor Mikel Lowry and not say it like Bad Boys Will Smith, Mike Lowry. I'm just telling you, for the next years, that's how I'm going to say it from here on out. And then you got Marsha Blackburn going against Jerry Green for the governor. Blonde against blonde, allegedly. You know, why are we still blonde? Why are we still dyeing our hair blonde? Why are we doing that? It's expensive. Do you know how beautiful your natural hair color actually looks? Have we told you that lately? Have I told you lately that your hair is just fine? My favorite thing about voting yesterday, and it's always my favorite, is treating the people holding up signs and trying to hand me pamphlets. I treat them just like those annoying street preachers that are telling me I'm going to hell. I put my sunglasses on, I walk past them, I'm like, nope, nada, nope. I almost want to say, I'll vote for the other guy, shut up. Like, I'm that much of a contrarian. I'll vote for the other guy just to prove a point so I can say it when I'm leaving and going out. I didn't do that, of course. I had an idea what I was doing. I'm not telling you because I have my own system. It makes no sense, but my girl called it the Wild Wild West version of voting, where nobody's safe. And that's how I know I'm exactly where I need to be.

0: 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If that's your slogan, tune in right here every week for the House of Hair. 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
3: 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Hey!
4: You ever feel like you're such a fat, useless blob of cookie dough that you just start exercising randomly in the middle of some other activity? You know what I mean? You're online at the bank, all of a sudden, maybe this will help my ass. Went to the Cheesecake Factory for the first time. This is a company that knows what America wants, don't they? Oh, yeah. Let's put factory right in the title. Let these fat tubalards think they can come sit at the end of a conveyor belt and have cheesecakes rammed right down their throats. I like how the waiters are disgusted with our habits now. You notice at the end of the meal they ask, are you still working on that? Right? Not if you enjoyed yourself. You still working on shoveling that into your fat skull? Yeah, I'll get you a doggy bag. We both know you don't have a dog. And if you did, you'd eat it.
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6: My name is Andrew Norelli. I'm half Italian, half Norwegian. Italian people get very excited when I say that. Italian people love Italianness. See? They love it. They always come up to me after the show. You Italian? Where are you from? Where are you from? Rome, Venice, Sicily? Who? Your mother? Your father? Hey, oh, hey. They make Italian noises. Hey. You ever been there? You should go right now. It's not terribly diverse in this part of town, and I like diversity. I like meeting people from other countries. I always try to learn something in somebody else's language. That's what I do. I met a guy recently from Bulgaria. This is a true story. And I asked him, I said, how do I say in your language, I'm having fun? And I swear to God, he looked me right in the face and he goes, we don't have a word for that. And I was like, that's okay, because what you gave me right there was much more valuable.
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8: Here's your Friday forecast from News Channel 3. Continued partly to mostly sunny and hot with highs in the mid-90s, heat index values over 100, scattered afternoon showers, and an air quality alert, code orange, elevated ozone. I'm News Channel 3's Todd Demers.
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98.1 The Max, LSD, acid, psychedelics, terrifying for some, liberating for others, and for some, PEDs. I mean, you had Doc Ellis, the Pittsburgh pitcher, who pitched a no-hitter on June 12th, 1970. Absolutely wild. And now I just found out about this documentary called Dante 500. This marathon runner named Dante Liberato, that's his name, Dante Liberato, documented him taking 30 to 40 grams of LSD and ran 500 miles from Colorado Springs, Colorado to Moab, Utah over 11 days. This guy was just blasted out of his head running 500 miles in 11 days, and he documented and made a documentary out of it. It's called Dante 500. You could rent it for $12.99. It's not on any streaming anything just yet. I'm going to rent it. I'm going to rent it this weekend, because that just sounds absolutely nuts. And apparently the whole thing is just him taking all this acid. He freaks out along the way. He's running in the most desolate areas of, you know, the desert, just tripping out through the night, through the day, and then eventually he runs himself off the drugs and then conquers all his biggest fears and his pain after running all this completely sober. He runs himself sober over 500 miles and learns a whole bunch about himself. It sounds a little hippie. It sounds a little Burning Man. Sounds a little too spiritual for my liking, but I, if anything, they have this doctor where they show at the beginning of the documentary in the trailer for it, they show him how much acid he's going to take for this, and the doctor goes, yo, what? And then the trailer kicks in the next gear. Dante 500, it almost feels like free, like the free solo, free climbing El Capitan, but for running on drugs. This might be a great anti-drug, pro-drug documentary and tale. I'm into it.

98.1 The Max. I don't know who asked for it, who wanted it, but we're getting it. A fifth Matrix movie in the works right now. It's been greenlit, and it's set to come out in 2028, and Keanu Reeves is coming back as Neo, which this is the follow-up to Matrix Resurrections, which came out in 2021. It was COVID. We were stuck at our homes. We couldn't go to the movies. We watched that, and it still sucked. That was a terrible movie. It was really, really, really bad. But it was also directed not by both Wachowskis, but only one Wachowski. So maybe they get back together. Maybe the Wachowski sisters get back together for this one and they give us a real story. Or maybe it's Neo has been living in the world and watching what's happened after everything. He's living in now, and he's like, you know what? This is too expensive. Everything was cheaper when I was in the Matrix. Plug me back in.

0: Hey, it's Rob Morrison. Coming up Sunday morning on the Blues Brunch, starts at 9, by the way. We've got new blues, we've got old blues, we've just got really good music. And it's all brought to you by the University of Memphis. That's the home of the Tigers. Sunday morning at 9 on the Blues Brunch.
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5: Anything has the potential to become a DUI checkpoint if you crash your car into it. Don't drink and drive. That's what they say. They also say friends don't let friends drive drunk. Well, which one is it? Somebody's got to drive. I was leaving a party the other night, and this buddy of mine goes, "Hey, Ron, can you drive?" I was like, "I can drive. I can't get pulled over." Now, I'm not saying I've never driven drunk, because I've drank so much in my life. Now, on the back of my driver's license, there's a list of organs I need.
6: 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I gotta live, I gotta laugh, I gotta love.
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1: You ever feel like you're such a fat, useless blob of cookie dough that you just start exercising randomly in the middle of some other activity? You know what I mean? You're online at the bank, all of a sudden, maybe this will help my ass. Went to the Cheesecake Factory for the first time. This is a company that knows what America wants, don't they? Oh, yeah. Let's put factory right in the title. Let these fat tubalards think they can come sit at the end of a conveyor belt and have cheesecakes rammed right down their throats. I like how the waiters are disgusted with our habits now. You notice at the end of the meal they ask, are you still working on that? Right? Not if you enjoyed yourself. You still working on shoveling that into your fat skull? Yeah, I'll get you a doggy bag. We both know you don't have a dog. And if you did, you'd eat it.
2: Now, I've never drank or done any drugs in my life. After the accident, it's changed slightly. You can't get marijuana in Idaho. Well, you can, but I don't know the guy. And, but in Los Angeles, you just put it into Google Maps. So, like a couple of desperado bank robbers on the run, my mom and I roll up to this dispensary. I'm all banged up. I go, Mom, you do the talking. My son was hit by a bus. We're wondering if you might have something to help him take the edge off. The energy that I felt from the other side of that counter, I can only describe to you as pure elation. I mean, this... I believe that this woman felt her life's calling was being fulfilled in that moment. I went home with enough marijuana to become the guy that you call.
3: Your Friday forecast, partly sunny and hot, mid-90s, heat index near 100, elevated ozone means an air quality alert, scattered showers in low 90s for the weekend. I'm News Channel 3 weather expert Todd Demers.
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Lunch bell ring. Get that fuel. Get that fire. Let's knock it out. Time for your nooner as I clear my throat. All right. Your nooner right now. We've been lofty. We had a lot of high vocals, some industry plants, some garage rock, and I decided it's Friday. Do I want to be evil or do I want to be nice? I decided to be evil nice, something in between. These guys describe themselves as four eggs trying to say sunny side up in Los Angeles. I think they're a little bit more meaner than that. Name of this band is called Death Chant. And they're probably one of my favorite bands I've discovered in the last, 2 years. Their last album, Thrones, is absolutely incredible. It's a lot of guitars. It's a little yelling, but it gives you just enough to keep you, just to have melody and say, maybe these guys, just because they have tattoos on their necks, maybe they love, one of them has a Jack Russell Terrier. You know, it's just, he's secretly a nice, sweet guy. Your nooner today, out of Los Angeles, name of the band, Death Chant. This is the newest single they just released last night. It's called Enemy. Your nooner today on the Max.

Death Chant, name of the song, Enemies, newest single. If you want to check out their last album, it's called Thrones, and it's pretty awesome. Though, if I guess, I want to see those guys live so bad, and they got nothing plotted anytime soon. That's actually in the States. Los Angeles band only hitting Europe, but they kind of dig on that kind of stuff a little bit more. You think those guys listened to Iron Maiden once or twice in their life? I think they did.

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12: Now, I've never drank or done any drugs in my life. After the accident, it's changed slightly. You can't get marijuana in Idaho. Well, you can, but I don't know the guy. And, but in Los Angeles, you just put it into Google Maps. So, like a couple of desperado bank robbers on the run, my mom and I roll up to this dispensary. I'm all banged up. I go, Mom, you do the talking. My son was hit by a bus. We're wondering if you might have something to help him take the edge off. The energy that I felt from the other side of that counter, I can only describe to you as pure elation. I mean, this... I believe that this woman felt her life's calling was being fulfilled in that moment. I went home with enough marijuana to become the guy that you call.
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21: Where are my tequila lovers at, huh? Woo! You are wrong. You're wrong. You're incorrect. Tequila is the most disgusting, awful of all the hard alcohols. It should be illegal. It's poison. Here's why. Here's why I'm right. No other shot comes with chores. Right, you ever try and take a shot of tequila as soon as they give it to you? Oh, hey, whoa, lick your hand first. What? Why would I do that? When have I ever been having a great time? Like, yeah, what could be better? Well, I know. Like some sort of alcoholic cat. So then you lick your hand, you're like, oh, my mouth tastes like wet hand. I didn't expect that this morning. They're like, now put salt on it and lick it. Ugh, gross. Okay, now I know what a saltier version of my wet hand tastes like. Now take the tequila. Oh, good. This will get rid of this terrible taste that I've created in my mouth. No, it did not. Now it's added a burning sensation. Quickly, put this fruit in your mouth. Oh, thank God. A fruit. Something to abate this pain. What is it? Is it a raspberry, a boysenberry, even a strawberry would do? No, it's a lime, the tartest fruit of all. A fruit so tart that unless you have scurvy, you would never put it in your mouth.
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10: Here's your Friday forecast. Partly sunny and hot, mid-90s. Heat index near 100. Elevated ozone means an air quality alert. Scattered showers and low 90s for the weekend. I'm News Channel 3 weather expert Todd Demers.
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98 won the max. All those wildfires up in Canada coming down to Memphis possibly this weekend. They said that the health department in Shelby County warned about possible smoke in the air, a decrease in air quality. Weather patterns might shift some of that smoke our way starting today and maybe into the weekend. So if you're outside and you're, by the way, it might be good that it rains. We had that chance of rain in the afternoon, so that might stir it up a little bit, or it might actually bring it here. So two ways to look at it, and two results may happen. But if you find yourself going, you might just be outside Memphis next to somebody smoking a blunt, or you may need to go outside because the air might be a little smoky, and that has nothing to do with your nephew.

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98.1 The Max got a new world record. 97-year-old British woman Betty Bromage became the oldest woman to ever become a wind walker. What's a wing walker? If you're wondering what a wing walker is, it's when they strap you to the top of like a crop duster, one of those Red Bull stunt planes, and they do flips, barrel rolls. They have the smoke coming out the plane, stuff like that. Maybe the red, white, and blue. She's British, so maybe it's red, white, and blue. But she's, dude, 97 years old. Broke her own record. She was 96. I think she's just going to do it every year. She does it for charity. She does it for Chittenham General Hospital Stroke Unit, which, by the way, the thought of doing something like that would give most old people a stroke. She gets up there, and she does it every year. Kicking ass, man. Kicking it. Look at her go. 97 years old. She's going to have her pick of the litter at Margaritaville this weekend.

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7: 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For $10, you could have bought an extension cord and brought your whole refrigerator right out here on the deck. 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He goes, no, you need this if you go on a boat overnight. You need to keep the ice cold overnight. I said, you don't own a boat. You have a kayak. That's the only boat you have. Where are you kayaking overnight? You need to keep the ice cold. If I'm going to spend $300 on a cooler, I want to put 2 beers in that at night, come down the next morning, open the lid, and have 32 beers in it. It's growing beers. That's why they're so expensive, honey. It's like a Petri dish of coolers.
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9: My name is Andrew Norelli. I'm half Italian, half Norwegian. Italian people get very excited when I say that. Italian people love Italianness. See? They love it. They always come up to me after the show. You Italian? Where are you from? Where are you from? Rome? Venice? Sicily? Who? Your mother? Your father? Hey, oh, hey. They make Italian noises. Hey. You ever been there? You should go right now. It's not terribly diverse in this part of town, and I like diversity. I like meeting people from other countries. I always try to learn something in somebody else's language. That's what I do. I met a guy recently from Bulgaria. This is a true story. And I asked him, I said, how do I say in your language, I'm having fun? And I swear to God, he looked me right in the face and he goes, we don't have a word for that. And I was like, that's okay, because what you gave me right there was much more valuable.
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11: I bought my mom an Amazon Alexa. Anybody got one of these? I bought it for her because every day she gets up and has to walk down a hallway to get to the bathroom in the middle of the night. So I said, Mama, check this out. Alexa, turn on the light. Light turns on. I said, Alexa, turn off the light. Light turns off. She goes, that's amazing. And then we practiced that for 3 hours. 2 days later, she calls me up. She goes, that thing you bought me stopped working. I said, what thing? She goes, that thing that's supposed to turn my light on and off. I said, are you saying the phrase right? She goes, I'm saying it exactly how you told me. I said, are you saying? She goes, listen, I'll do it right now. Just listen. Amanda. I go, Mom, stop. Not Amanda, it's Alexa. I even wrote it down in three places, next to your bed, next to the machine, in the living room. She goes, maybe that's why it's not working. I go, no, that's exactly why it's not working. She goes, calm down, let me try it. Alexa, turn on the light. I'm on the phone waiting. I go, did it work? She goes, oh, I don't know. I'll let you know when I get home. I go, it doesn't work like that. It's not just in the air everywhere you go, you crazy person.
12: My family took me to a water park. The first ride we went on was the giant slide. It's like 20 stories high. And I'm looking for the elevator. There's no elevator. How do you get up there? It's $35 to get in. You should carry my ass up there. How do you get up? I'm in flip-flops and a Speedo, and I'm walking up a mountain. Let's not visualize, just let's move on, shall we? I'm walking up this thing, and I'm a little bit afraid of heights, and I'm halfway up, I'm going, Ricola! Heidi went by with her grandfather. I don't know how high we went. I got to the top of the slide. Was it a slide? Nay, nay. Because I did not slide. At no point did my butt touch slide. You reach around and you're not touching slide, that's a free fall. I was not issued a parachute. And I hit the water. Oh God. Those people shouldn't have been there. I pop out of the water, I hear, where's my baby? Where's my baby?
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0: Your Friday forecast, partly sunny and hot, mid-90s, heat index near 100, elevated ozone means an air quality alert, scattered showers in low 90s for the weekend. I'm News Channel 3 weather expert Todd Demers.
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98.1 The Max, August 27th. A lot of traffic going to Netflix. They had a trailer to advertise a trailer for the new Grand Theft Auto 6 game. They're going to have an extended look on Netflix exclusively at 3 o'clock, and it's only going to be from 3 o'clock to 9 p.m., and then they're wiping it off. But you'll get actual gameplay, which all the AI stuff has been like kind of like trickling around the internet. A lot of it's fake, but they're going to actually show it, allegedly, August 27th, which is kind of smart by Netflix. This might be more viewed by people around the world than Stranger Things and an abomination of a Mike Tyson fight combined. It's going to be kind of huge. They still say the game's going to come out November 19th. I'll believe it when I see it. This day in music history up next on The Max.

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5: Anything has the potential to become a DUI checkpoint if you crash your car into it. Don't drink and drive. That's what they say. They also say friends don't let friends drive drunk. Well, which one is it? Somebody's got to drive. I was leaving a party the other night and this buddy of mine goes, hey, Ron, can you drive? I was like, I can drive. I can't get pulled over. Now, I'm not saying I've never driven drunk. Because I've drank so much in my life, now on the back of my driver's license, there's a list of organs I need.
6: How unbelievable is it that in this country, we have to stop ourselves from eating? It's unbelievable. It's so bad that I heard this commercial the other day. 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Oysters Rockefeller. 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With their delicate palates, they'd be just as happy eating a rat in the basement. 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And on this side, cats eating appetizers. 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
11: I bought my mom an Amazon Alexa. Anybody got one of these? I bought it for her because every day she gets up and has to walk down a hallway to get to the bathroom in the middle of the night. So I said, Mama, check this out. Alexa, turn on the light. Light turns on. I said, Alexa, turn off the light. Light turns off. She goes, that's amazing. And then we practiced that for 3 hours. 2 days later, she calls me up. She goes, that thing you bought me stopped working. I said, what thing? She goes, that thing that's supposed to turn my light on and off. I said, are you saying the phrase right? She goes, I'm saying it exactly how you told me. I said, are you saying? She goes, listen, I'll do it right now. Just listen. Amanda. I go, Mom, stop. not Amanda, it's Alexa. I even wrote it down in three places, next to your bed, next to the machine, in the living room. She goes, maybe that's why it's not working. I go, no, that's exactly why it's not working. She goes, calm down, let me try it. Alexa, turn on the light. I'm on the phone waiting. I go, did it work? She goes, oh, I don't know. I'll let you know when I get home. I go, it doesn't work like that. It's not just in the air everywhere you go, you crazy person.
8: Where are my tequila lovers at, huh? Woo! You are wrong. You're wrong. You're incorrect. Tequila is the most disgusting, awful of all the hard alcohols. It should be illegal. It's poison. Here's why. Here's why I'm right. No other shot comes with chores. Right? You ever try and take a shot of tequila as soon as they give it to you? Oh, hey, whoa. Lick your hand first. What? Why would I do that? When have I ever been having a great time? Like, yeah, what could be better? Well, I know. Like some sort of alcoholic cat. So then you lick your hand, you're like, oh, my mouth tastes like wet hand. I didn't expect that this morning. They're like, now put salt on it and lick it. Ugh, gross. Okay, now I know what a saltier version of my wet hand tastes like. Now take the tequila. Oh, good, this will get rid of this terrible taste that I've created in my mouth. No, it did not. Now it's added a burning sensation. Quickly, put this fruit in your mouth. Oh, thank God. A fruit. Something to abate this pain. What is it? Is it a raspberry, a boysenberry? Even a strawberry would do. No, it's a lime, the tartest fruit of all. A fruit so tart that unless you have scurvy, you would never put it in your mouth.
9: Friday forecast, partly sunny and hot, mid-90s, heat index near 100, elevated ozone means an air quality alert, scattered showers in low 90s for the weekend. I'm News Channel 3 weather expert Todd Demers.
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Ross, a lot happens every single day and in the past. That's why it's time for this day in music history. 1954, Johnny Cash married Vivian Liberto at St. Anne's Catholic Church right here in town. He had plans of becoming a Memphis appliance salesman, but you know what? He knew better. He had that little thing inside him and said, I just got to do it. And he did it. 1976. That's what they call being bit. 1976, you're hearing Elton John and Kiki D were number one U.S. singles charts with Don't Go Breaking My Heart. It was a sixth number one. And it was written by Elton John with Bernie Taupin, who used a pseudonym, Ann Orson. I don't know who that is. 1980, John Lennon began recording his final album, Double Fantasy, at the Hit Factory in New York City. On its release, November 17th, quick turnaround, on Geffen Records, it received a lot of negative reviews. People didn't like it. But then, 3 weeks after he was murdered, it became a worldwide commercial success. It's a shame. And won the Grammy for Album of the Year in 1981. I'm telling you, it's a shame death has to translate into success sometimes. It really, it's isn't it kind of morbid? 1982, the Midnight Runners. Dexy's Midnight Runners were number one with Come on Eileen. Dude, the first time I heard that was Tommy Boy. I was young. I didn't know. And then I knew. 1997, Garth Brooks played the largest crowd ever in New York Central Park. Estimated 1 million people attended the show. And another 14.5 million viewed it live on HBO. It's not TV. It's HBO. Suck it, Simon and Garfunkel. 1998, the music video for Britney Spears' Baby One More Time was shot in Venice High School, showing a girl of age in teenage clothing in a high school. Did we do this? I feel like we did this. It was actually filmed in the same high school as Grease in 1978. 2008, Elvis Presley's peacock jumpsuit sold at auction for $300,000, making the most expensive piece of Elvis memorabilia at the time sold at auction. By the way, tomorrow, the beginning of Elvis Week. And in 2017, a prehistoric crocodile was renamed after the late Motorhead frontman Lemmy Kilmister. Who'd win in a fight, God or Lemmy? Trick question. Lemmy is a god. And in 2024, three upcoming Taylor Swift shows in Vienna were canceled after a possible security threat. Yeah, someone called in bomb threats and had to cancel that. Who did that? Was that you? Was that you? I'm not going to say I forgive you. That's this day in music history right here on The Max.

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0: Hey, it's Rob Morrison. Coming up Sunday morning on the Blues Brunch, starts at 9, by the way. We've got new blues, we've got old blues, we've just got really good music. And it's all brought to you by the University of Memphis. That's the home of the Tigers. Sunday morning at 9 on the Blues Brunch.
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4: I think everybody has one alcohol that they just won't. And mine is tequila. No, not woo. Boo. And sometimes, ow, blood. That's just, yep. Never a happy ending when I drink tequila. Awful. Awful. I firmly believe tequila's just made out of bruises. That there's just a South American factory somewhere where they're punching people in the arm and tequila squirts out. And they bottle it and try and sell it to stupid Americans. Like, this is a very good brand. It's called Two for Flinching. AKA Dos para Flinching. I'm not buying that. That's fake Spanish. That's bogus Spanish. This dubious Spanish is what that is.
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12: Now, I've never drank or done any drugs in my life. After the accident, it's changed slightly. You can't get marijuana in Idaho. Well, you can, but I don't know the guy. And, but in Los Angeles, you just put it into Google Maps. So like a couple of desperado bank robbers on the run, my mom and I roll up to this dispensary. I'm all banged up. I go, Mom, you do the talking. My son was hit by a bus. We're wondering if you might have something to help him take the edge off. The energy that I felt from the other side of that counter, I can only describe to you as pure elation. I mean, this... I believe that this woman felt her life's calling was being fulfilled in that moment. I went home with enough marijuana to become the guy that you call.
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15: Hey!
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17: 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Where you from? Rome, Venice, Sicily? 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
16: 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I met a guy recently from Bulgaria. 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And I asked him, I said, how do I say in your language, I'm having fun? And I swear to God, he looked me right in the face and he goes, we don't have a word for that. And was like, that's okay, because what you gave me right there was much more valuable.
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15: Here's your Friday forecast. Partly sunny and hot, mid-90s. Heat index near 100. Elevated ozone means an air quality alert. Scattered showers and low 90s for the weekend. I'm News Channel 3 weather expert Todd Demers.
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98.1 The Max got our first taste of football yesterday. Hall of Fame game. Panthers beating the Cardinals 33-30. It was nice to see, man, and watch the highlights from it. Carson Beck not looking bad. Going from Georgia to Miami to Arizona. 15 for 19, 188 yards, one touchdown. Do it in a regular game. All right, bro. All right. I don't care if it's preseason. There's still like 400-pound dudes trying to hurt you. Coming up next, we all been talking about AI going to ruin everything, but I don't know if I even fathomed what they just did with AI at a hospital. And I look, I'm not saying it's the next COVID. I'm just saying we're going to start thinking about throwing things at these computers. That's next at the Max.

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98.1 The Max. It might be time to throw a glass of water on a computer. Apparently, scientists right here in the U.S. have for the first time used artificial intelligence to create viruses unknown to nature. Not computer viruses, actual viruses. Yeah. Researchers at Stanford University and the Arc Institute used generative AI to build 16, not one, 16 entirely new functional viruses from scratch. They trained algorithms on millions of genomes to create bacteriophages. Bacteriophages, which are viruses that only infect bacteria. Oh, that's so nice. Just bacteria. Oh, that's cool. It's like that one, that commercial. It's like, look what this hand sanitizer does. See, there was like a lot of bacteria, and then it was just one. Apparently, one of them, one of the viruses successfully killed a drug resistant E. coli, which this is cool. I mean, this is like isn't that nice? Maybe they can find something that kills like MRSA or something like that, because there's all these staph infections that antibiotics can't kill anymore. Like we're getting to this point, so they're saying, oh, this can help us in the future, and that's the nice part. You know what the not nice part is? The not nice part is being like, yo, we gotta get Fauci back in here. A lot of y'all don't want to get Fauci back in here. Is AI gonna do that? Got your concert calendar for the weekend coming up next on The Max.

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17: My family took me to a water park. The first ride we went on was the giant slide. It's like 20 stories high. And I'm looking for the elevator. There's no elevator. How do you get up there? It's $35 to get in. You should carry my ass up there. How do you get up? I'm in flip-flops and a Speedo, and I'm walking up a mountain. Let's not visualize, just let's move on, shall we? I'm walking up this thing, and I'm a little bit afraid of heights, and I'm halfway up, I'm going, Ricola! Heidi went by with her grandfather. I don't know how high we went. To the top of the slide. Was it a slide? Nay, nay. Because I did not slide. At no point did my butt touch slide. You reach around and you're not touching slide. That's a free fall. I was not issued a parachute. And I hit the water.
18: Where are my tequila lovers at, huh? Woo! You are wrong. You're wrong. You're incorrect. Tequila is the most disgusting, awful of all the hard alcohols. It should be illegal. It's poison. Here's why. Here's why I'm right. No other shot comes with chores. Right? You ever try and take a shot of tequila as soon as they give it to you? Whoa, hey, whoa. Lick your hand first. What? Why would I do that? When have I ever been having a great time? Like, yeah! What could be better? Well, I know. Like some sort of alcoholic cat. So then you lick your hand, you're like, oh, my mouth tastes like wet hand. I didn't expect that this morning. You're like, now put salt on it and lick it. Ugh, gross. Okay, now I know what a saltier version of my wet hand tastes like. Now take the tequila. Oh, good, this will get rid of this terrible taste that I've created in my mouth. No! It did not. Now it's added a burning sensation. Quickly, put this fruit in your mouth. Oh, thank God. A fruit. Something to abate this pain. What is it? Is it a raspberry, a boysenberry? Even a strawberry would do. No, it's a lime, the tartest fruit of all. A fruit so tart that unless you have scurvy, you would never put it in your mouth.
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19: Here's your Friday forecast. Partly sunny and hot, mid-90s. Heat index near 100. Elevated ozone means an air quality alert. Scattered showers and low 90s for the weekend. I'm News Channel 3 weather expert Todd Demers.

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81 the max. All right, time for Concert Calendar. A lot going on this weekend, to say the absolute least. All right, here we go. Tonight, you got Zoso, the ultimate Led Zeppelin experience at Minglewood Hall. 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That's at DKDC at 7:30, and then that's followed by The Room Turns Over. That becomes a Who Wrote That Show, comics writing for other comics. That's at 9:30 at DKDC. Also, you got Kitty Deering and the Dag Nabbits. They're playing at Crosstown Brewing. That's a little earlier at 6 p.m. Sunnyside New Orleans Jazz Band. That's at Crosstown Concourse's Green Room at 7:30. Babyface. Oh, if my mom was in town, dude, we'd be all over this one. My mom loves Babyface. Sweat, that's at Lamplighter. I think that's like a techno show or something like that. That's happening at 9 p.m. at Lamplighter Lounge. Saturday, National S'mores Day at Audubon Park. That's at 9 a.m. Memphis Bubble Run. I think it's like a 5K with bubbles. One of the few things in life, it's exactly what they say it's going to be. 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Events like every day all week. The Camelot Vigil, the whole nine yards. That's going on starting tomorrow through August 16th. 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That's upstairs and downstairs. It's free. It's at the High Toe, both rooms, starting at noon on Saturday. Von Storm, Tom Ski Mask, I like that name, Funk, and more. I think this is like a DJ thing. That's at Growlers at 7 p.m. Horse Funeral, Steel Wave, Slumberland, Arm Spiders, and Cell Shade, some of my favorite named bands in town. That's at Haven House at 7 p.m. Alice Hazen, love Alice Hazen, Mama Honey, and Victim of a Dog. That's at B-Side at 8 p.m. Billy Alley and the Pollies and Jonathan Plyvac and the Juke Boys at Hernando's Highway at 8 p.m. And Patrick McGee and the Midnight Choir. That's at Flyway Brewery on Saturday night at 9 p.m. Sunday, you got the second Sunday Drag Bingo at the High Tone at 2 p.m. This one's going to be fun. Alexis Jade is playing with Supreme Imperial. That's at Lafayette's on Sunday at 5 p.m. Go to that one. That's going to be a good one. Phases, Fox Body, Waiting For, and Just Surge. That's at Growlers at 7 p.m. on Sunday. And Mysterio at B-Side 7:30. And then Jason D. Williams going to be at Hernando's Highway at 5:30. I think that's enough, and that's the tip of the iceberg. 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
17: My family took me to a water park. The first ride we went on was the giant slide. It's like 20 stories high, and I'm looking for the elevator. There's no elevator. How you get up there? It's $35 to get in. You should carry my ass up there. How do you get up? I'm in flip-flops and a Speedo, and I'm walking up a mountain. Let's not visualize, just let's move on, shall we? I'm walking up this thing, and I'm a little bit afraid of heights, and I'm halfway up, I'm going, Ricola! Heidi went by with her grandfather. I don't know how high we went. I got to the top of the slide. Was it a slide? Nay, nay. Because I did not slide. At no point did my butt touch slide. You reach around, and you're not touching slide. That's a free fall. I was not issued a parachute, and I hit the water. Oh God! Those people shouldn't have been there. I pop out of the water. I hear, "Where's my baby? Where's my baby?"
18: You got a Yeti Cool? You know what I'm talking about? Yeti Coolers? I don't have one. You know why? A Yeti Cooler's like this size, $300. Coleman cooler the same size, $30. I'm over at Buddy's house for a cookout this summer. He goes, "Hey man, you gotta get one of these Yeti coolers. Keeps the ice cold for 3 days." I said, "We're on your deck right now. We are 15 feet away from your refrigerator." For $10, you could have bought an extension cord and brought your whole refrigerator right out here on the deck. We could be making ice right now. He goes, no, you need this. If you go on a boat overnight, you need to keep the ice cold overnight." I said, you don't own a boat. You have a kayak. That's the only boat you have. Where are you kayaking overnight? You need to keep the ice cold. If I'm going to spend $300 on a cooler, I want to put two beers in that at night, come down the next morning, open the lid, and have 32 beers in it. It's growing beers. That's why they're so expensive, honey. It's like a Petri dish of coolers.

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2: Here's your Friday forecast. Partly sunny and hot, mid-90s. Heat index near 100. Elevated ozone means an air quality alert. Scattered showers and low 90s for the weekend. I'm News Channel 3 weather expert Todd Demers.
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5: 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I am so psyched!

98 won the max. Ooh, it's going to be a beautiful weekend. I don't care what the showers do. Maybe just cool us off. Maybe, hey, maybe stay in and get some tattoo ideas, all right? I'm telling you. And jelly, look, if it worked for Jelly Roll, it could work for you, all right? Get it anywhere you want. Put, like, hope and faith above your eyebrows, right? That'll really encapsulate you as a person. Ditch up next. I'm Ross. Enjoy the weekend. Get into something. Be safe. Be secure. If you're going to be stupid, take pictures for the grandkids. Love you.

big movie soundtrack producer now. Yeah, Beck. He's not a loser anymore, man. No, no. 98.1 The Max, Maximum Rock from Memphis. Hi, I'm Ditch. It's Friday. Yeah, yeah, yeah. I've never heard of you either, but that's okay. It doesn't matter. You've heard of this guy before. You've heard of most of these guys that you're going to hear today on 98.1 The Max. This one's name is Ozzy.

0: 98.1 The Max, say it's Ditch. Listen, if you missed some of this morning's show with Country Corey and Danny, guess what? You're in luck. Here's a highlight from this morning.
1: Where would I put my birth certificate? For 48 years, my birth certificate goes right there.
2: In the important documents drawer.
1: And we all know that you have that folder, you have that place, and anytime you put it back, it's the one thing you actually go and put it back.
2: I know, right? Your birth certificate or your Social Security card.
1: Yeah.
2: It's in that spot, and you actually go, I got to keep up with this, so I better put it back.
1: Yeah.
2: It's the only thing we're actually responsible with.
1: Yes. You don't go, I'll get it later.
2: Right.
1: So it not being there, What game was I off of? I was off my game, apparently, one day. And I'm thinking, what did I need it for? If everything I'm using right now is...
3: Expired.
1: Then what did I need my birth certificate for?
2: Oh, that's a good question.
1: Right?
2: If it's expired now, what happened to it? Did you use it 10 years ago and not put it back?
1: I don't know. So, who needs that appointment if you can't?
2: Right.
1: If I don't have a birth certificate, with the real ID, I've got to have everything. Right. Marriage license. So, I get online and I have to go through Illinois, the state of Illinois, to get my birth certificate.
2: Oh, that sounds like fun.
1: It's not go down the street and just sit in line and look around and go, wow, I'm one of y'all today. It's get online and they're going to tell you it's going to take up to 6 weeks. And
2: to 8 weeks for delivery.
1: Yes.
2: Processing and delivery.
1: Just for them to tell you that you've misspelled your mom's maiden name, right? Or something like that. No, I didn't.
2: Oh, I thought.
1: I didn't, but you know what I mean.
2: I know what you mean.
1: So I'm sitting around waiting and we're going on about 3 weeks last week and I'm talking to my neighbors. They're like, oh, it took like 6 months. For my husband to get his. Now, it was like Minnesota. I was like, come on, Illinois. Come on, Illinois.
2: Don't let me down.
1: Don't let me down. So it shows up on Monday.
2: Nice.
1: Mm-hmm. And I have all my ID stuff ready to go. You saw me putting it all together.
2: Oh, yeah.
1: And I'm like, okay, so the madhouse is gone with the real ID. Should I try summer? Corey's like, Oakland all the way. Yeah.
2: Every time, go to Oakland.
1: When I'm reading online, they're like, go to Jackson. I'm like, I ain't driving.
2: I ain't driving to Jackson.
1: So on Tuesday, no, it was Wednesday.
2: Yeah.
1: I mean, I've had a jam-packed schedule the last 3 days just because there's been stuff going on, right? Besides first day of school. And so I drive out to Oakland, and I'm like, Corey was right. Barely a line for information.
2: Barely.
1: There's a people sitting there, but they hand me my number, and it's D-137. And I look up at the thing and it's D, I don't know, 119.
2: Oh, well, you're going to be in and out.
1: Yeah. I gave it an hour. I was like, okay, let's just see if an hour, come on. And then if it goes over an hour, the person I got to pick up from the airport, they can wait 15, 20 minutes, right?
2: Right.
1: We gotta see how this is going to go. You know, just watching the clock. Why does the clock, if you're at work, go by so slow? But if you're in a hurry and you need something done, that was the fastest hour of my life.
2: I hear you. I hear you.
1: It was the fastest hour, and they called 5 people in the hour. I needed 15 more to go. I was like, I'm out.
2: I figured with just that few, 115 to 130, it would just...
1: Oh, you think?
2: Fly right through them.
1: Well, you don't know how it goes either. It's like D-119, and then 20 minutes later, D-120. And then 2 minutes later, D-121. So then you got to get a little excited.
2: Oh, here we go.
1: Yeah. I'm like, am I at the blackjack table or the DMV? This is fun. I want to look at the guy next to me and go, how much you want to bet? Over and over under for D-122 to be called. So, no, I left. So now I have an expired license. I can't buy any of my vices.
2: I'm going to send somebody to the store.
1: I go to a restaurant and I'm like, please don't ask.
2: Water.
1: Please don't ask. I shouldn't have probably worn a t-shirt today because I'll get asked all day. Like, I needed to dress up a little bit.
2: Up a little more so you look all mature.
1: Yeah. So, on Monday, hold on. What I've heard is wait till Tuesday, Wednesday, Thursday.
2: 100%.
1: Okay.
2: 100%.
1: So, I'm going to wait till Tuesday. And do I go to summer without an appointment? And this is the thing. If y'all haven't done this yet, all the ones in the metro area, you can't book an appointment for 3 weeks.
2: Oh, for 6 months at least. Yeah.
1: So you have to wait and you have to go in like a, you know, G-pop. And who wants to walk in like general population? Nobody.
2: Right. Nobody.
1: So do I try to do G-pop at Summer on Tuesday because I've heard it slowed down, or do I make an appointment for Tuesday in Jackson and just take the drive, get in, get out, take the drive back?
2: On the Rick's Powder Coating text line, the Covington location is being recommended a lot. And okay. I have been to the Covington location. They're pretty efficient.
1: Well, I don't know how we got through five people in 1 hour. And then you just feel like a loser. Like, I don't like to be 48 years old and tell people that I have an expired license because I'm irresponsible. But
2: it happens. I wouldn't worry about that. Yeah.
1: Where's that birth certificate?
2: Now, that's the one I would worry about. Is have it, you know, you can't find that, then...
1: Yeah, I've been hacked so many damn times. That's probably why.
2: That's probably why somebody's walking around. They're just passing it around. Hey, I did it. It's your turn. It's your turn to rip off Danny.
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15: Where are my tequila lovers at, huh? Woo! You are wrong. You're wrong. You're incorrect. Tequila is the most disgusting, awful of all the hard alcohols. It should be illegal. It's poison. Here's why. Here's why I'm right. No other shot comes with chores. Right? You ever try and take a shot of tequila as soon as they give it to you? Oh, hey, whoa. Lick your hand first. What? Why would I do that? When have I ever been having a great time? Like, yeah, what could be better? Well, I know. Like some sort of alcoholic cat. So then you lick your hand, you're like, oh, my mouth tastes like wet hand. I didn't expect that this morning. You're like, now put salt on it and lick it. Ugh, gross. Okay, now I know what a saltier version of my wet hand tastes like. Now take the tequila. Oh, good, this will get rid of this terrible taste that I've created in my mouth. No! It did not. Now it's added a burning sensation. Quickly, put this fruit in your mouth. Oh, thank God. A fruit. Something to abate this pain. What is it? Is it a raspberry, a boysenberry? Even a strawberry would do. No, it's a lime, the tartest fruit of all. A fruit so tart that unless you have scurvy, you would never put it in your mouth.
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18: I bought my mom an Amazon Alexa. Anybody got one of these? I bought it for her because every day she gets up and has to walk down a hallway to get to the bathroom in the middle of the night. So I said, Mama, check this out. Alexa, turn on the light. Light turns on. I said, Alexa, turn off the light. light turns off. She goes, that's amazing. And then we practiced that for 3 hours. 2 days later, she calls me up. She goes, that thing you bought me stopped working. I said, what thing? She goes, that thing that's supposed to turn my light on and off. I said, are you saying the phrase right? She goes, I'm saying it exactly how you told me. I said, are you saying? She goes, listen, I'll do it right now. Just listen. Amanda. I go, Mom, stop. Not Amanda, it's Alexa. I even wrote it down in 3 places, next to your bed, next to the machine, in the living room. She goes, maybe that's why it's not working. I go, no, that's exactly why it's not working. She goes, calm down, let me try it. Alexa, turn on the light. I'm on the phone waiting. I go, did it work? She goes, oh, I don't know. I'll let you know when I get home. I go, it doesn't work like that. It's not just in the air everywhere you go, you crazy person.
4: 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That's what they say. They also say friends don't let friends drive drunk. Well, which one is it? Somebody's got to drive. I was leaving a party the other night, and this buddy of mine goes, hey, Ron, can you drive? I was like, I can drive. I can't get pulled over. Now, I'm not saying I've never driven drunk, because I've drank so much in my life, now on the back of my driver's license, there's a list of organs I need.
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22: Here's your Friday forecast. Partly sunny and hot, mid-90s. Heat index near 100. Elevated ozone means an air quality alert. Scattered showers and low 90s for the weekend. I'm News Channel 3 weather expert Todd Demers.
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For me, one of the most important members of that band is Jerry Eubanks. I mean, Jerry Eubanks, one of the original members of the Marshall Tucker Band, and he is the keyboardist, saxophonist, flutist. The flute sound is what really set Marshall Tucker aside from other bands, especially Southern rock bands. Jerry Eubanks, by the way, is 76, and he's no longer with the Marshall Tucker Band. He stepped away from rock and roll in the early 2000s. And now, if you're ever in Spartanburg, South Carolina, stop by Flatwood Soaps and say hi to Jerry Eubanks. Yeah, he goes from playing flute in a Southern rock band to making soap. His son, by the way, Jerry Eubanks' son, is a competitive, retired, competitive Call of Duty player. The guy actually made a living doing that.

There's Daughtry, the band Daughtry. It's not over. It's not over till what the fat lady sings. It's not over till I say it's over. Used to love her, and now, well, it's not over till the fat lady sings, and she ain't gonna sing in this song. This is a fun little upbeat ditty from Guns N' Roses. He used to love her.

0: Well, now the election is done. Stop talking about that. Actually, you know what's... for most, anyway, I know there's a general election coming up in November, but it's been... the herd has been whittled down now. So can we clean up all these intersections and get all the political signs cleaned up now? It's time.
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2: So Danny's got to go to the DMV. She went to the Oakland DMV and then had to leave.
3: It's called strikeout.
2: 901-203-9898. A lot of people are saying Covington is the way to go. So maybe you try that. They're saying they were in and out in 45 minutes, which is a pretty good time at the DMV.
3: Heck yeah. Like, I needed to dedicate 2 hours, and I was okay with that. I was just, you know, taking a chance. Take a chance on me.
2: Hi, good morning.
4: Hey, it's Denise. How are you?
2: Hey, Denise. We're doing pretty good. How about you?
4: I'm doing awesome. I want to help Danny out.
2: All right. Go ahead.
4: All right. With doing the driver's license, I had to do it. And what I did was you don't make an appointment. You do the e-ticket, I think is what it's called. And you look at, I went to Shelby Trail. I had something available, and you've got 2 hours to get there. I was in and out in 15 minutes.
2: Oh, wow.
3: Wow. Where was this?
4: It was great, I think. Shelby Drive. But you don't make an appointment. You just go out there and look. Hey, there's like an hour wait or a 15-minute wait. And you just lock into it, and you have 2 hours from the time. If it's like an hour wait, that means 8:30, you got 2 hours.
3: How to get there?
4: To go in there and get it done.
3: Yeah, I'm looking like somebody just said on the Rick's Powder Coating line, Shelby Drive appointment on a Saturday and took less than 15 minutes.
4: That sounds awesome.
2: Yeah, it does.
3: Yeah, it does. And Shelby Drive again, Thursday after 12 o'clock. I didn't know you could make Saturday appointments.
2: Yeah, I didn't know you could do that. Thank you, Denise. Have a great day, sweetie.
3: Thanks, Denise.
4: All right. Happy birthday.
3: Thank you so much.
2: Somebody texted in 4910 and said, please don't come to the Covington DMV. That is fantastic.
3: Well, you know, I was worried about that e-ticket because I didn't know if you could do it if it was expired.
2: Oh, yeah. If your license is expired, can you do it?
3: That's where I've screwed myself. See, I was trying to do everything before everything was expired because it feels like it's easier. Guess what I did yesterday with it expired? Guess one thing I could do with it expired?
2: I know.
3: Vote.
2: You looked it up.
3: I did.
2: We were walking into the poll, and I told Margo, I was like, you know you can vote with an expired license? She's like, no, you can't. I'm like, yeah, you can. Danny looked it up.
3: Mm-hmm. Now, some people may ask for your proof of identification, which was funny, because I had it with me. Like,
2: the whole packet.
3: I had a whole packet. It's a big folder that says, real ID docs. And I was waiting for them to go, your license expired. I'm going to need proof of... What do you need? What do you need? I got it all.
2: Two proofs of address, birth certificate. I got a brand new birth certificate.
3: I got 4 social security cards. I asked my brother, he's in landscaping, if he needed any to borrow those.
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5: 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And it's all brought to you by the University of Memphis. 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
6: You ever feel like you're such a fat, useless blob of cookie dough that you just start exercising randomly in the middle of some other activity? You know what I mean? You're online at the bank. All of a sudden, maybe this will help my ass. Went to the Cheesecake Factory for the first time. This is a company that knows what America wants, don't they? Oh, yeah. Let's put factory right in the title. Let these fat tubalards think they can come sit at the end of a conveyor belt and have cheesecakes rammed right down their throats. I like how the waiters are disgusted with our habits now. You notice at the end of the meal they ask, are you still working on that? Right? Not if you enjoyed yourself. You still working on shoveling that into your fat skull? Yeah, I'll get you a doggy bag. We both know you don't have a dog. And if you did, you'd eat it.
7: Now, I've never drank or done any drugs in my life. After the accident, it's changed slightly. you can't get marijuana in Idaho. Well, you can, but I don't know the guy. And, but in Los Angeles, you just put it into Google Maps. So like a couple of desperado bank robbers on the run, my mom and I roll up to this dispensary. I'm all banged up. I go, Mom, you do the talking. My son was hit by a bus. And we're wondering if you might have something to help him take the edge off. The energy that I felt from the other side of that counter, I can only describe to you as pure elation. I mean, this... I believe that this woman felt her life's calling was being fulfilled in that moment. I went home with enough marijuana to become the guy that you call.
1: Danny.
8: I finally got somebody to have a crush on me and he's blind.
1: And Country Core.
2: 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We put adjectives on everything you possibly could.
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9: You got a Yeti cool? 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I'm over at Buddy's house for a cookout this summer. He goes, hey man, you got to get one of these Yeti coolers. Keeps the ice cold for 3 days. I said, we're on your deck right now. We are 15 feet away from your refrigerator. For $10, you could have bought an extension cord and brought your whole refrigerator right out here on the deck. We could be making ice right now. He goes, no, you need this. If you go on a boat overnight, you need to keep the ice cold overnight. I said, you don't own a boat. You have a kayak. That's the only boat you have. Where are you kayaking overnight? You need to keep the ice cold. If I'm going to spend $300 on a cooler, I want to put 2 beers in that at night, come down the next morning, open the lid, and have 32 beers in it. It's growing beers. That's why they're so expensive, honey. It's like a Petri dish of coolers.
1: Danny.
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11: I bought my mom an Amazon Alexa. Anybody got one of these? I bought it for her because every day she gets up and has to walk down a hallway to get to the bathroom in the middle of the night. So I said, Mama, check this out. Alexa, turn on the light. Light turns on. I said, Alexa, turn off the light. Light turns off. She goes, that's amazing. And then we practiced that for 3 hours. 2 days later, she calls me up. She goes, that thing you bought me stopped working. I said, what thing? She goes, that thing that's supposed to turn my light on and off. I said, are you saying the phrase right? She goes, I'm saying it exactly how you told me. I said, are you saying? She goes, listen, I'll do it right now. Just listen. Amanda. I go, Mom, stop. Not Amanda, it's Alexa. I even wrote it down in 3 places, next to your bed, next to the machine, in the living room. She goes, maybe that's why it's not working. I go, no, that's exactly why it's not working. She goes, calm down, let me try it. Alexa, turn on the light. I'm on the phone waiting. I go, did it work? She goes, oh, I don't know. I'll let you know when I get home. I go, it doesn't work like that. It's not just in the air everywhere you go, you crazy person.
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16: Here's your Friday forecast. Partly sunny and hot, mid-90s. Heat index near 100. Elevated ozone means an air quality alert. Scattered showers and low 90s for the weekend. I'm News Channel 3 weather expert Todd Demers.
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Ain't no Mr. Nice Guy around here, man. Alice Cooper, 98.1 The Max, Maximum Rock from Memphis. He loves golf. He's a pro-am guy. Loves playing at that golf tournament in Phoenix, Arizona. And I'd heard today that PGA Tour was also considering whacking Phoenix, which is huge news. Huge news. They walked away from the philanthropy and the sponsorship of FedEx St. Jude. What's next?

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Nutty, it won the Max. It is certainly an iconic brand, and there is a brand of muscle car in this country that has been messed with, modified, in so many ways over the decades of its history. And many of those decisions, you look back on it, you say, what the hell were they thinking in the early 90s with that body style or with that part of the car? Well, I'm going to share with you some news that I just read that there may be changes coming to this classic, iconic muscle car that I think in history will be looked at as, what were they thinking? I'll give you the details coming up here, 3 Doors Down.

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4: This is where we just call somebody up at random.
5: See if we can keep them on the phone for 10 ridiculous survey questions and they cannot hear me.
6: Hello?
4: Hey, good morning. My name is Corey. I'm with the United States Senseless Bureau. We're doing nationwide consumer surveys this year, and I'm calling to ask you to participate in our 10-question anonymous consumer survey.
6: What kind of survey is it?
4: It is a random consumer survey.
6: Okay, I got it. Long as a few seconds, a few minutes.
4: Yeah, it's very short. We're very respectful of your time. Do you use smart home technology?
6: No, I do not.
4: No? Okay. And have you bought tires in the last 6 months?
6: Yes, I have.
4: Yes. Okay, great. How often do you think vampires get STDs?
6: Wait. Did you say vampires and STDs?
4: Correct.
6: Man, come on. Dude, vampires don't exist, man.
4: All right. And would you agree, cats welcome new furniture with a round of applause?
6: Dude, are we cats? Come on, man. You were doing good, man. Let's go.
4: Do you believe that they should change the shape of ding-dongs to match the name?
6: Oh, my gosh. Yeah, sure. Why not,
4: yes,
6: man?
5: Because I'd like them for the shape, not the taste.
4: And when you make your bed, what do you make it do?
6: This is... Dude, man, is this all your questions, man? Mm-hmm. Are they going to be like this? Because this is crazy right now.
4: The questions are largely unrelated to each other. That's correct.
6: Yeah, you went from vampires to my bed. I mean, man. Hurry up, man. Nah,
4: okay. How many days in a row can you eat pizza before feeling like a Ninja Turtle?
6: Three.
4: All right.
5: So precise.
4: And how often do you make up a new life to tell the Uber driver about?
6: How do you know I do that? Someone tell you?
4: It's just a survey question, man.
6: I do at least once a month.
4: Okay. And how old were you when you realized the phrase, "Damn it, I'm mad," was spelled the same either way?
6: Seven.
4: Okay. And if you live in the Marvel Universe, during which movie would you move out of New York City?
6: Man, I'm lost on that one, dude. I don't know, man.
4: I don't know. Okay, well, that completes our survey. Thank you so much for your answers. You've helped make America a better place.
6: Jeez, my netty, man. This is... All right, dude, whatever.
4: I'll answer. Just get me off the phone.
5: You lost me at damn it, I'm mad. I just did it. How are you coming up with these backwards words? I mean, we all know the regular race car, dad, mom.
4: Right.
5: Damn it, I'm mad is a new one for me.
4: You use two E's, D-A-M-E-M.
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7: Memphis traffic flow, Whitehaven area, showing Shelby Drive at Airways Boulevard. Accident there going pretty slow right now. Also, 40 East at Covington Somerville in the Mason, Tennessee area, crash working, giving us some slowing as well. I'm Michael Higgins with your total traffic.
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3: Anything has the potential to become a DUI checkpoint if you crash your car into it. Don't drink and drive. That's what they say. They also say friends don't let friends drive drunk. Well, which one is it? Somebody's got to drive. I was leaving a party the other night, and this buddy of mine goes, "Hey, Ron, can you drive?" I was like, "I can drive. I can't get pulled over." Now, I'm not saying I've never driven drunk, because I've drank so much in my life, now on the back of my driver's license, there's a list of organs I need.
4: My name is Andrew Norelli. I'm half Italian, half Norwegian. Italian people get very excited when I say that. Italian people love Italianness. See? They love it. They always come up to me after the show. "You Italian? Where are you from? Where are you from? Rome, Venice, Sicily? Who? Your mother? Your father? Hey, oh, hey." They make Italian noises. "Hey. You ever been there? You should go right now." It's not terribly diverse in this part of town, and I like diversity. I like meeting people from other countries. I always try to learn something in somebody else's language. That's what I do. I met a guy recently from Bulgaria. This is a true story. And I asked him, I said, "How do I say in your language, I'm having fun?" And I swear to God, he looked me right in the face and he goes, "We don't have word for that." I was like, "That's okay, because what you gave me right there was much more valuable."
5: Danny.
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8: I think everybody has one alcohol that they just won't. And mine is tequila. No, not woo. Boo. And sometimes, boom, ow, blood. That's just, yep, never a happy ending when I drink tequila. Awful, awful. I firmly believe tequila's just made out of bruises. That there's just a South American factory somewhere where they're punching people in the arm and tequila squirts out, and they bottle it and try and sell it to stupid Americans. Like, this is a very good brand. It's called Two for Flinching. AKA Dos Para Flinching. I'm not buying that. That's fake Spanish. That's bogus Spanish. It's dubious Spanish is what that is.
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10: Here's your Friday forecast. Partly sunny and hot, mid-90s. Heat index near 100. Elevated ozone means an air quality alert. Scattered showers and low 90s for the weekend. I'm News Channel 3 weather expert Todd Demers.
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got to tell you, man. You know what? It was the early 90s version of the Ford Mustang that I consider one of their big mistakes. And I know there's been over the years some versions and modifications of the iconic brand that is the Mustang that have been changed. And Ford looks back on those years, I think, that's and you know, says, what were we thinking? At the time, it sounded like a good idea. So who at Ford has convinced the higher-ups that it sounds like a really good idea to do a four-door Mustang? Yeah, adding two more doors to the Mustang might help the slumping sales of the car, according to the Wall Street Journal. Really? Is adding two more doors what it's going to take to get you to buy a Mustang? Is that really it?

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taking it easy, man. Winslow, Arizona, where they don't have any flock cameras. I don't know. They probably do. Karen Bass, who's the mayor of Los Angeles, now says it's time to ditch flock cameras. Don't invoke my name in your mess, lady. Karen Bass says she wants LAPD to cut ties with the company named Flock over data sharing concerns. You know, it's one thing to be able to take a snapshot in time, but with the Flock system, they can track every move you make, and not just within your city, even across state lines.

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0: Nutty, you won the max. Maximum Rock from Memphis. There you go, Tom Petty. Learning to fly. Well, how about it, man? Tiger football, getting our first real shot to see what we're going to look forward to. The team has gotten votes. The preseason coaches poll, I think 9 votes. Put the Tigers at 43rd in the country with the 9 votes. And there's 2 other schools, UNLV, 3 other schools, UNLV, Navy, and Boise State, that are on our schedule this year that also have coaches' polls, votes in the coaches' poll preseason. And no secret. Those wins will help get us into postseason. It's no question beating those 3 teams. And we're starting the season off, I say we, the Tigers, and we're all, you know, as part of the flagship for the Memphis Tigers, our sister station. The first game is at UNLV. It's going to be a big one, a big way to start off the season coming up on the 29th.
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6: Where are my tequila lovers at, huh? Woo! You are wrong. You're wrong. You're incorrect. Tequila is the most disgusting, awful of all the hard alcohols. It should be illegal. It's poison. Here's why. Here's why I'm right. No other shot comes with chores. Right? You ever try and take a shot of tequila as soon as they give it to you? Oh, hey, whoa. Lick your hand first. What? Why would I do that? When have I ever been having a great time? Like, yeah! What could be better? Well, I know. Like some sort of alcoholic cat. So then you lick your hand, you're like, oh, my mouth tastes like wet hand. I didn't expect that this morning. They're like, now put salt on it and lick it. Ugh, gross. Okay, now I know what a saltier version of my wet hand tastes like. Now take the tequila. Oh, good, this will get rid of this terrible taste that I've created in my mouth. No! It did not. Now it's added a burning sensation. Quickly, put this fruit in your mouth. Oh, thank God. A fruit. Something to abate this pain. What is it? Is it a raspberry, a boysenberry? Even a strawberry would do. No, it's a lime, the tartest fruit of all. A fruit so tart that unless you have scurvy, you would never put it in your mouth.
7: My name is Andrew Norelli. I'm half Italian, half Norwegian. Italian people get very excited when I say that. Italian people love Italianness. See? They love it. They always come up to me after the show. You Italian? Where are you from? Where are you from? Rome? Venice? Sicily? Who? Your mother? Your father? Hey, oh, hey. They make Italian noises. Hey. You ever been there? You should go right now. It's not terribly diverse in this part of town, and I like diversity. I like meeting people from other countries. I always try to learn something in somebody else's language. That's what I do. I met a guy recently from Bulgaria. This is a true story. And I asked him, I said, how do I say in your language, I'm having fun? And I swear to God, he looked me right in the face and he goes, we don't have a word for that. I was like, that's okay, because what you gave me right there was much more valuable.
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9: How unbelievable is it that in this country, we have to stop ourselves from eating? It's unbelievable. 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With their delicate palates, they'd be just as happy eating a rat in the basement. How disgusting are we? 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
2: Here's your Friday forecast. Partly sunny and hot, mid-90s. Heat index near 100. Elevated ozone means an air quality alert. Scattered showers and low 90s for the weekend. I'm News Channel 3 weather expert Todd Demers.
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Alice in Chains. 98.1 The Max, Maximum Rock from Memphis. I just thought, you know, man, let's just pedal to the metal this ride home and just crank it up. It's Friday. It's worthy of shouting. Shouting at the devil.

0: 98.1 The Max on the ride home. You're going to get a little sample of this morning. Actually, I know you didn't miss Country Corey and Danny's show this morning. We're going to get a replay of something you heard. Check this out.
1: Woman on QVC was talking about a hairpiece. She accidentally said BJ instead of blowout.
2: Mm-hmm.
1: I've never heard of anybody talk about getting a blowout until I met you.
2: I never heard of it till recently.
1: Oh, really? So
2: yeah.
1: It's kind of a new thing.
2: Yeah.
1: So here is the QVC video.
3: I love to show the texture and this wave pattern. Again, it looks like you went and got a job at your blowout at your salon, and it looks beautiful.
2: Oh my God.
1: What do you think is going to happen to her? You think they're laughing about it?
2: No, I think the same thing will happen. I can't find it. It's amazing. I guess this is so old that Stone Phillips, he used to be a
1: commentator, yeah. Sideline reporter,
2: like an NBC reporter, whatever, like an anchorman,
1: right?
2: But he did a story on J Lo, and he was like,

0: looks like Jenny from the block is no longer giving blowjobs.
1: Oh, no.
0: And he goes, I don't know how that happened, but it won't happen again. It's not Stone Phillips.
1: Who was it?
0: Shep.
1: Oh, Dax Shepard?
0: No.
1: No, Shepard Smith.
0: Thank you.
1: It took me a minute to... While you're looking for that, I'm going to hit this one more time.
2: I love to show the texture and this wave pattern. Again, it looks like you went and got a job at your blowout at your salon, and it looks beautiful.
1: Slip of the tongue there. Slip of the tongue. You see where her mind's at, though.
0: Yeah, I see where it's at. I've got it. I'm just a little worried if we need to have it believed or not.
1: If we need to preview it beforehand.
0: Yeah.
1: I hear you.
0: Okay, so I'll play it next. Wait, hold on, because I know that. Okay, here we go. Uncensored.
1: Oh, good. Are we playing it?
0: No.
1: Okay.
0: But I don't know why they would put this on our prep uncensored. Here it goes.
3: J-Lo's new song, Jenny from the Block, all about Lopez roots, about how she's still a neighborhood gal at heart. But folks from that street in New York, the Bronx section, sound more likely to give her a curb job than a blow job or block party. The New York Post, well, sorry about that slip up there. I have no idea how that happened. But it won't happen again.
0: So whenever you hear me say, I have no idea how that happened, but it won't happen again. I got it from old Shepard Smith 21 years ago.
1: Fantastic.
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7: Good Friday afternoon. Highway 385 at Ridgeway Road in the Hickory Hill area. Working a crash 20 minutes from 240 to US 72 on 385 eastbound right now. Also seeing a crash Sam Cooper Boulevard eastbound at 240, giving us some slowing there. I'm Michael Higgins with your total traffic.
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9: Anything has the potential to become a DUI checkpoint if you crash your car into it. Don't drink and drive. That's what they say. They also say friends don't let friends drive drunk. Well, which one is it? Somebody's got to drive. I was leaving a party the other night, and this buddy of mine goes, hey, Ron, can you drive? I was like, I can drive. I can't get pulled over. Now, I'm not saying I've never driven drunk, because I've drank so much in my life. Now, on the back of my driver's license, there's a list of organs I need.
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1: My name is Andrew Norelli. I'm half Italian, half Norwegian. Italian people get very excited when I say that. Italian people love Italianness. See? They love it. They always come up to me after the show. You Italian? Where are you from? Where are you from? Rome? Venice? Sicily? Who? Your mother? Your father? Hey, oh, hey. They make Italian noises. Hey. You ever been there? You should go right now. It's not terribly diverse in this part of town, and I like diversity. I like meeting people from other countries. I always try to learn something in somebody else's language. That's what I do. I met a guy recently from Bulgaria. This is a true story. And I asked him, I said, how do I say in your language, I'm having fun? And I swear to God, he looked me right in the face and he goes, we don't have word for that. And I was like, that's okay, because what you gave me right there was much more valuable.
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1: You got a Yeti cooler? 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Coleman cooler, the same size, $30. I'm over at Buddy's house for a cookout this summer. He goes, hey man, you got to get one of these Yeti coolers. Keeps the ice cold for 3 days. I said, we're on your deck right now. We are 15 feet away from your refrigerator. For $10, you could have bought an extension cord and brought your whole refrigerator right out here on the deck. We could be making ice right now. He goes, no, you need this. If you go on a boat overnight, you need to keep the ice cold overnight. I said, you don't own a boat. You have a kayak. That's the only boat you have. Where are you kayaking overnight? You need to keep the ice cold. If I'm going to spend $300 on a cooler, I want to put 2 beers in that at night, come down the next morning, open the lid, and have 32 beers in it. It's growing beers. That's why they're so expensive, honey. It's like a Petri dish of coolers.
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5: Here's your Friday forecast. Partly sunny and hot, mid-90s. Heat index near 100. Elevated ozone means an air quality alert. Scattered showers and low 90s for the weekend. I'm News Channel 3 weather expert Todd Demers.
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1: 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The album was released about a couple years out now. Two years ago. And these guys, you know, they're new to the scene, really. Sleep Theory, Memphis, Tennessee's own Sleep Theory. Colin Moore and Daniel Pruitt. Sleep Theory has a song on the album Afterglow that I want you to hear now called Stuck in My Head.

Oh, yeah, man. One of the great anthems, certainly of the 80s. 98.1 The Max, Maximum Rock for Memphis. There's another Spider-Man story out there. You recall the one in Jonesboro where Spidey got out of his Jeep to help a guy across the street in his Spider-Man outfit. This guy was leaving the showing of Spider-Man on his unicycle in Washington, D.C., and became an unlikely hero when he stopped and attempted sexual assault on his way home. The Good Samaritan, identified as Zamalian, just finished watching the new Spider-Man movie in a Georgetown theater around 4:30 in the morning. They must have movies all night long there. And he's riding his unicycle home to Virginia. And he tried to scare off a man while recording video on his phone to capture his image in case police needed it, and his distraction allowed the woman to run free from the incident. I thought Washington, D.C. was the safest place in America now, man. Well, it is, because this guy who just left Spider-Man movie helped stop his sexual assault. Nirvana, 98.1 The Max.

0: Not all of us like mornings, but we do like Danny and Country Corn. In case you missed it,
1: there was an awkward moment in New Zealand when a politician was caught in a video meeting from her bathroom.
2: Why have we not learned? I understand if this was 2020.
1: Right. But you'd figure it out by now. She's in the bathroom, and on the shower curtain rack is all of her underwear, lingerie, and panties. Here's what happened.
3: Thank you. Can you hear me? Can you hear me?
4: Yeah, you might want to move your camera.
3: Why? Where is it?
4: Because we can see you washing.
3: Oh, okay.
4: I'm just suggesting. But anyway, please.
3: Can you see me?
4: Yes, we can.
3: Oh, that's great. Okay, you can see my washing. You can see me. It's no problem. Right.
1: Why are you taking a video meeting in the bathroom?
2: I don't know. Why are you drying your underwear still in the bathroom?
1: Well, that may be a New Zealand thing.
2: It was a Carrie thing, too, on Sex and the City. So I just throw it in the dryer, man.
1: I guess they don't want to shrink it. I don't know. But, yeah, I've seen it before, but I just don't understand why you're taking a video call in the bathroom.
2: While you're running for office.
1: Right. It's not the best idea. I mean, it just seems like...
2: It's one way to air your laundry.
1: You can air your dirty laundry, and that's the best way to do it right there.
2: All day long.
1: It just seems unprofessional to me to be in the bathroom on a meeting. Like, I would never...
2: I don't like doing it when you can't see me, because you can hear it.
1: Like the washing machine?
2: No, you can you can hear the echo when you're in the bathroom.
1: Oh, yeah, 100%.
2: It's so funny, because I was talking to my brother the other day. He goes, I'm in the bathroom. I know you can hear the echo, but I'm not going to the bathroom. He was like cleaning out a drawer, doing something. Uh-huh. Like just but in the bathroom.
1: Right.
2: And he was like, let me just make it clear. I'm not taking a dump.
1: I'm not going to the bathroom on the phone. Like if you call me and I'm in the bathroom, I will text you, I'll call you back. I am not gonna take a call. But my wife has no problem with it. She'll just sit there and chat it up.
2: Well, my problem is like I have an oversized bathroom. Mm-hmm. Like, I always make fun of it. I'm like, why is this bathroom this big? Like, there's just this dead space in the middle.
1: Right.
2: And I'm like, we could have a dance party in here. So, a lot of stuff happens in the bathroom. So, a lot of cleaning, like, dirty clothes. And so, I'll be on the phone, like, cleaning up the bathroom.
1: Right.
2: And I'm like, they probably think I'm in here taking a dump. But I'm in that bathroom, I can't tell you, like, most of the time.
1: You spend a lot of time in the bathroom, apparently.
2: I do, but my bathroom's like my bedroom. It's connected, so it's like I'll just be going back and forth. I'm not going to sit still.
1: No, I'm not a sit still guy on the phone either. I'm a pacer.
2: Uh huh.
1: But I'm not going to go to the bathroom. You're not going to. You're never going to hear me go to the bathroom on the phone because it ain't happening.
2: Well, I got to get my dirty laundry out of my bathroom, and then I'll go start the washer. So you'll be able to hear all of that.
1: And if I go like to grab something out of the bathroom, then I'll stop talking for a minute.
2: Oh, I'll put it on mute.
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3: I think everybody has one alcohol that they just won't. And mine is tequila. No, not woo, boo. And sometimes, ow, blood. That's just, yep, never a happy ending when I drink tequila. Awful, awful. I firmly believe tequila's just made out of bruises. That there's just a South American factory somewhere where they're punching people in the arm and tequila squirts out, and they bottle it and try and sell it to stupid Americans. Like, this is a very good brand. It's called Two for Flinching, aka Dos para Flinching. I'm not buying that. That's fake Spanish. That's bogus Spanish. It's dubious Spanish is what that is. 98.1
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5: Where are my tequila lovers at, huh? You are wrong. You're wrong. You're incorrect. Tequila is the most disgusting, awful of all the hard alcohols. It should be illegal. It's poison. Here's why. Here's why I'm right. No other shot comes with chores. Right? You ever try and take a shot of tequila as soon as they give it to you? Oh, hey, whoa. Lick your hand first. What? Why would I do that? When have I ever been having a great time? Like, yeah, what could be better? Well, I know. Like some sort of alcoholic cat. So then you lick your hand, you're like, oh, my mouth tastes like wet hand. I didn't expect that this morning. They're like, now put salt on it and lick it. Ugh, gross. Okay, now I know what a saltier version of my wet hand tastes like. Now take the tequila. Oh, good, this will get rid of this terrible taste that I've created in my mouth. No, it did not. Now it's added a burning sensation. Quickly, put this fruit in your mouth. Oh, thank God, a fruit. Something to abate this pain. What is it? Is it a raspberry, a boysenberry? Even a strawberry would do. No, it's a lime, the tartest fruit of all. A fruit so tart that unless you have scurvy, you would never put it in your mouth.
6: My name is Andrew Norelli. I'm half Italian, half Norwegian. Italian people get very excited when I say that. Italian people love Italianness. See? They love it. They always come up to me after the show. You Italian? Where are you from? Where are you from? Rome? Venice? Sicily? Who? Your mother? Your father? Hey, oh, hey. They make Italian noises. Hey. You ever been there? You should go right now. It's not terribly diverse in this part of town, and I like diversity. I like meeting people from other countries. I always try to learn something in somebody else's language. That's what I do. I met a guy recently from Bulgaria. This is a true story. And I asked him, I said, how do I say in your language, I'm having fun? And I swear to God, he looked me right in the face and he goes, we don't have a word for that. And I was like, that's okay, because what you gave me right there was much more valuable.
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8: Classic August weather back across the Mid-South. We've got a few fading downpours this evening. Very muggy overnight with lows in the mid to high 70s. For your Saturday, variable cloud cover, some late day thunderstorms, and highs in the lower to mid 90s. From WREG News Channel 3, I'm Chief Meteorologist Tyler Eliason.
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3: Traffic flow in the Memphis area right now showing Highway 64 at Rock Creek Parkway, Lakeland area, crash working. Also in the Mason, Tennessee area, 40 East at the Covington-Somerville exit 35, accident working as well. I'm Michael Higgins with your total traffic.
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11: How unbelievable is it that in this country, we have to stop ourselves from eating? 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
3: Where are my tequila lovers at, huh? You are wrong. You're wrong. You're incorrect. Tequila is the most disgusting, awful of all the hard alcohols. It should be illegal. It's poison. Here's why. Here's why I'm right. No other shot comes with chores. Right? You ever try and take a shot of tequila as soon as they give it to you? Whoa, hey, whoa. Lick your hand first. What? Why would I do that? When have I ever been having a great time? Like, yeah, what could be better? Well, I know. Like some sort of alcoholic cat. So then you lick your hand, you're like, oh, my mouth tastes like wet hand. I didn't expect that this morning. They're like, now put salt on it and lick it. Ugh, gross. Okay, now I know what a saltier version of my wet hand tastes like. Now take the tequila. Oh, good, this will get rid of this terrible taste that I've created in my mouth. No, it did not. Now it's added a burning sensation. Quickly, put this fruit in your mouth. Oh, thank God, a fruit. Something to abate this pain. What is it? Is it a raspberry, a boysenberry? Even a strawberry would do. No, it's a lime, the tartest fruit of all. A fruit so tart that unless you have scurvy, you would never put it in your mouth.
0: Danny.
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4: I think everybody has one alcohol that they just won't. And mine is tequila. No, not woo. Boo. And sometimes, boom, ow, blood. That's just, yep, never a happy ending when I drink tequila. Awful, awful. I firmly believe tequila's just made out of bruises. 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Like, this is a very good brand. It's called Two for Flinching, aka Dos para Flinching. I'm not buying that. That's fake Spanish. That's bogus Spanish. It's dubious Spanish is what that is.
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7: Classic August weather back across the Mid-South. We've got a few fading downpours this evening. Very muggy overnight with lows in the mid to high 70s. For your Saturday, variable cloud cover, some late-day thunderstorms, and highs in the lower to mid-90s. From WREG News Channel 3, I'm Chief Meteorologist Tyler Eliason.

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20: My family took me to a water park. The first ride we went on was the giant slide. It's like 20 stories high. And I'm looking for the elevator. There's no elevator. How do you get up there? It's $35 to get in. You should carry my ass up there. I'm in flip-flops and a Speedo, and I'm walking up a mountain. Let's not visualize, just let's move on, shall we? I'm walking up this thing, and I'm a little bit afraid of heights, and I'm halfway up, I'm going, Ricola! Heidi went by with her grandfather. I don't know how high we went. I got to the top of the slide. Was it a slide? Nay, nay. I did not slide. At no point did my butt touch slide. You reach around and you're not touching slide. That's a free fall. I was not issued a parachute. And I hit the water. Oh, God. Those people shouldn't have been there. I pop out of the water. I hear, where's my baby? Where's my baby?
21: 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So this year, as the country hits the big 250, we're celebrating the spirit, the grit, and the volume that made it all possible. Turn it up, Memphis. 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Hey!
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6: 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Keeps the ice cold for 3 days. I said, we're on your deck right now. We are 15 feet away from your refrigerator. For $10, you could have bought an extension cord and brought your whole refrigerator right out here on the deck. We could be making ice right now. He goes, no, you need this. If you go on a boat overnight, you need to keep the ice cold overnight. I said, you don't own a boat. You have a kayak. That's the only boat you have. Where are you kayaking overnight? You need to keep the ice cold. If I'm going to spend $300 on a cooler, I want to put 2 beers in that at night, come down the next morning, open the lid, and have 32 beers in it. It's throwing beers. That's why they're so expensive, honey. It's like a Petri dish of coolers.
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13: Classic August weather back across the Mid-South. We've got a few fading downpours this evening. Very muggy overnight with lows in the mid to high 70s. For your Saturday, variable cloud cover, some late-day thunderstorms, and highs in the lower to mid-90s. From WREG News Channel 3, I'm Chief Meteorologist Tyler Elias and
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